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8: He's called us to a life of traveling to the ends of the earth and telling people about the good news of Jesus. And there's a cost to that. And the cost is kissing my kids and my wife goodbye and saying I'll see you in 3 weeks. It never gets any easier laying your head down in a bus in some strange hotel. But anyone who told you that following Jesus wasn't going to hurt was a liar. There is a cost to it no matter what you do. So it's a small price to pay in the grand scheme of things. Jesus has ran wild through my family. I owe him my whole life.
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9: Mainly clear tonight with a low of 6. Tomorrow, mostly sunshine and it'll be windy with a high of 20. Then on Monday, sunny and 21. Current weather conditions can be found anytime on the Janie King weather page on your CHVN radio app. I'm Judy Peters.
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1: Good evening, I'm Faith Adeyemi, and I am still here at Grant Church, 877 Wilkes Avenue, and it's going to be an amazing night tonight. I am joined with the wife of the organizer of this event, Lily Montez, and I wanted to ask you, what was the vision behind Winnipeg Adora?
2: Yes, many, many years ago, the vision was to see all of the land communities in Winnipeg come together in one spirit to worship together, worship and lift the name of Jesus Christ high, and just that he be lifted high. And we just were believing that all believers from all corners of Winnipeg that speak Spanish would come together in unity to worship his name.
1: And this is a Spanish worship night, but to my knowledge, it is open to all. Is that correct?
2: It's open to everybody. If you want to learn Spanish, if you just like the culture, if you just like the drums of our culture, come. We'd love to see you here. It's welcome. It's definitely open to anybody.
1: And yes, you are the organizer of the event, but what are you hoping to experience tonight and to take away from tonight personally?
2: Oh, God is so good. And I am believing through prayer that people will come in here with maybe a broken heart, maybe some anxiety or depression, and they will be set free in the mighty name of Jesus. I've experienced this freedom, and I am just so, so full of joy knowing that people can experience this freedom too. And just coming together in unity and in worship, I know that His Holy Spirit will continue to flow in people's lives, and His love and His peace will touch everybody here.
1: Well, thank you so much for speaking to me, Lily. I just loved seeing you talking and talking with so much passion, again, just to find that freedom in Christ. So for anyone that's listening right now, there is freedom in Christ. And if you're having a really tough day or you're just in a tough season, why don't you come on down to Grant Church for Winnipeg Adora and just come lift high the name of Jesus.
2: Amen.

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9: Mainly clear tonight with a low of 6. Tomorrow, mostly sunshine and it'll be windy with a high of 20. Then on Monday, sunny and 21. Current weather conditions can be found anytime on the Janie King weather page on your CHBN radio app. I'm Judy Peters.
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1: Good evening, I'm Faith Adeyemi, and I'm here at Grant Church. That's at 877 Wilkes Avenue for Winnipeg Adora. And I'm joined here by the organizers of the event, Roger and Lily Montez. I was wondering, what is Winnipeg Adora for people that have never heard of it?
2: Yeah, thanks for having us. Winnipeg Adora is a worship event for our Spanish-speaking community in Winnipeg to kind of come together as one body and worship God together, just have some fun, and just be in the presence of our Lord and Savior, Jesus Christ.
1: And to my knowledge, this is the first event of its kind, and I was kind of, again, wondering, what was the vision behind it?
3: I remember 15 years ago, Roger said that in his heart, he just felt that he wanted the land community in Winnipeg to come together in worship. And we're just seeing it come to pass this year. And it has been so exciting just seeing everybody join in one spirit, worshiping and our Jesus Christ, our Lord, and just together in one body.
1: What are you hoping most for people to take away from today?
2: You know, I did an interview with Siege Van earlier, and I said freedom in worship, and I want them to take that to the summer, the rest of the year, to know that they can worship God in spirit and in truth with their mind, body, soul, everything, and have some fun, and just be in that lively spirit.
1: Well, thank you so much for speaking to me, Roger and Lily. If you'd like to find out more about what Winnipeg Adora is all about, you can head on over right now to CHVN and take a look at that article. But for now, that's all for me.

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9: Mainly clear tonight with a low of 6. Tomorrow, mostly sunshine and it'll be windy with a high of 20. Then on Monday, sunny and 21. Current weather conditions can be found anytime on the Janie King weather page on your CHBN radio app. I'm Judy Peters.
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10: Good evening, I'm Faith Adeyemi, and I'm still here at Winnipeg Adora, and it's at Grant Church. I'm joined today by one of the volunteers, Carol, and I wanted to ask, this is a Saturday evening. You could be doing something else, but you felt it important to come here today and serve. Why?
11: Oh, the why is just because we are immigrants and we are here because Jesus, because of Christ. So we immigrate from different countries, Latin America, and yeah, we came as an international students, workers, and all those type of things. But the most important thing, we are here is just because the Lord brought us here together as a body, as a Christ. So we are here. It doesn't matter if it's Saturday, Sunday, Monday, like any day during the day. So just we are here because of Him. Yes.
10: Yes, you're here volunteering, but you also get to participate and experience the worship night tonight. What are you hoping to take away?
11: Well, just to see lives being touched and transformed by Jesus. Most of us, we believe in the Lord, but there are many people that they probably don't have a community. They don't have a Latino community in Winnipeg. And we want just to see lives be transformed by Lord. So, yes.
10: Well, thank you so much for speaking to me, Carol. I am so excited for what tonight is going to look like. And again, just worshiping the Lord with other believers. You can stay tuned for more on chvnradio.com. As well, while you're there, go read that article about Winnipeg Adora.

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4: Mainly clear tonight with a low of 6. Tomorrow, mostly sunshine and it'll be windy with a high of 20. Then on Monday, sunny and 21. Current weather conditions can be found anytime on the Janny King weather page on your CHBN radio app. I'm Judy Peters.
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8: Good evening, I'm Faith Adeyemi, and I'm still here at Grant Church for the Spanish Worship Night Winnipeg Adora. I'm joined again by one of the volunteers, Daniel. I wanted to ask, what was the reason behind your volunteering and serving here tonight?
9: I think the biggest thing for me was when Roger first reached out and he shared his envision with me for what Winnipeg Adora was, I related to it strongly, right? The work that God's done in my life in a short amount of time is something that I felt I wanted to share, and it being in my community, in a Spanish-speaking community, I could really relate with the platform that he wanted to create, and jumped on board and supported it.
8: And what are you hoping that people that are attending here tonight take away from today?
9: I think the biggest thing for me is an introduction to who Christ is and what he wants to do in our lives, right? Have an open heart, have an open mind to the changes that he can do when you surrender. So if somebody comes in not knowing Christ and is willing to open up their heart and just try, I think we walk away with a win.
8: Well, thank you so much for speaking to me, Daniel. I'm still going to be here for the entire night. So if you're hearing this right now, there's still time for you to get down here. Again, it's 877 Wilkes Avenue. It's an amazing night of just worship and praise in the Lord's presence.

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7: 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Because as dads, we are often distracted with work and emails and checking things that are going on. 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And it's not our businesses or our ministries, it's our families.
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7: 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And how many of them notice when you show up? 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
1: Well, good evening, everyone. Welcome to the Point Live here on the Point Live Radio Network. I'm broadcasting from the East Coast tonight, where it's 11 p.m., and we're on from 11 to 1 on the East Coast. That's 8 to 10 in Seattle, where we normally are. And you know the time where you are, but we'll be on for the next 2 hours. Broadcasting the love and the power of the kingdom of heaven and demonstrating it. You know, as I'm listening to the announcer who I've heard many, many times over the last 16 years, one of the taglines he uses is, we talk about how God touches people's lives, or we demonstrate it by, you know, praying for people. And the key is that we serve a living God. You know, he's still alive. And he's touching our lives today in ways that only you can describe. And so if you need a touch from God tonight, I want you to dial that number, 800-955-8200, and we're going to pray with you. We have thousands of people praying at the same time, and I'm fully convinced that the more we have praying at the same instant, we're going to see answers to prayer. And so please dial in at that number, 800-955-8200. We'd love to pray with you tonight. I want to start off with just reading some scripture right out of the Bible, Psalm 40. David wrote this. He says, King David, I waited patiently for the Lord. He turned to me and heard my cry. You know, a lot of times we forget the Lord. We rush into complaining, or we rush into blaming, or we raise our voice in anger because things aren't going our way. And yet the word tells us to wait on the Lord. To come before him is what he was doing. And he was crying out to God in the midst of what he was going through. In verse 2, it says, he lifted me out of the slimy pit, out of the mud and the mire. He lifted him out of the circumstances that were less than beautiful. Some of you are going through some really deep and difficult circumstances tonight, and you may feel like you've been stuck in the mud. God wants to touch you. He wants to free you up to be the man or the woman that he created you to be. Again, it's a simple standing in agreement with the living God and crying out to him. He said, he set my feet. He took them out of this slimy pit, out of the mud, out of the mire, out of the mess. And he says, he set my feet.

0: too. And we need to understand that God's for us and not against us. And so it's really important. Again, we have two lines open right now at 800-955-8200 if you want to get through. Let's go to Natasha, who's in Steinbach, Manitoba. Hi, Natasha. Welcome to The Point Live.
1: Hi.
0: Can you hear me, Natasha? There you go. Now I can.
1: Yeah.
0: So, just a minute. So what's going on? How can I pray for you tonight?
1: It's not really for me personally. It's for Canada.
0: Okay.
1: I don't know if you follow Canada or know what's going on, but there's...
0: I absolutely do. So I go there often.
1: My heart grieves.
0: Yeah. Well, why don't you describe it so that our American listeners can understand what you're asking for?
1: Revival.
0: Okay,
1: I would like to see revival. Yep. And I would like to see God take his rightful place.
0: Amen.
1: Yeah.
0: You know, when persecution came to China, you know, during the communist revolt, there was a huge, you know, fear, of course, among the church. But the church has grown in China more under persecution than it has under freedom, if you will. And
1: sure.
0: And I'm not condoning what's going on in Canada in any way, shape, or form. When they come against the word of God, the truth of God, or when they come against, you know, the truth, there's going to be an awakening, because whether it's now or when these men and women who have set some of these laws in place, they're going to see how far they personally are from the living God. And unfortunately, if they don't repent, they're going to have a Christless eternity without God. And, you know, I'm coming to Canada in August to Winnipeg, and I'm looking forward to, you know, continuing to do what I do every time, and that's demonstrating the love and the power of the kingdom of heaven by praying for people. And again, the Bible says we have not because we ask not, but when we ask believing, we receive, and we'll see miracles, and we'll see people set free and delivered. And there's a power that comes from those who are walking with Jesus. And the opposite is true. Those that are turning their back on Jesus have no protection. And, you know, there's a darkness that overcomes any bit of light because of the evil and because of the lack of wisdom. And so, Lord, we agree tonight for the nation of Canada that you would open our eyes, that you would open the eyes of the lawmakers, that you would burn revival in the hearts of those who truly love you, and that there'd be men and women who would boldly stand up and preach your gospel in the streets and the highways and the byways, and that there would be a stirring by your spirit while people are even sleeping tonight across Nova Scotia and Quebec and all across Ontario and Manitoba and Saskatchewan and all across the Maritimes and the Far East and all the way up across the North, Lord, and the Yukon and Alberta and British Columbia. You know every name of every person and every hair on their head. And we ask you'd pour out your spirit on this great nation of Canada, that you would take these men and women into a greater understanding of how good you are. And we just say thank you, Lord. I pray you prepare the people and the churches that I'll be with in August, that you prepare people's faith to invite the lost and the unsaved and the hurting and those in need of physical healing, those in need of spiritual deliverance, and that people would even just come in and off the streets as you draw them, Lord.

0: You just say thank you for your hand on especially Manitoba, on Winnipeg, on Steinbeck, and on the rest of the people, Lord, around that can hear my voice across Canada and British Columbia. And I pray that you give them a new boldness as well. And just bless Natasha and her family. And we just say thank you for your goodness and your perfect love. And we ask these things in Jesus' name. Amen.
1: Amen.
0: Amen. Well, bless you, Natasha. Keep praying for my trip when I'm going to be coming in August. I don't have specific dates, but I'm going to be announcing them maybe as soon as next week. Okay?
1: Yes, sir.
0: Okay, God bless you. Have a good night.
1: Good night.
0: Bye-bye. Where the Spirit of the Lord is, there's freedom, and God wants to set his people free. So let's go to Deborah, who's in Winnipeg as well, listening on CHVN. Hey, Deborah, welcome to The Point Live.
2: Thank you, Mike.
0: What's going on tonight with you?
2: I'm going to tell you that 5 years ago or more, you prayed for me. I was in a very dire condition. I was being stalked by a stalker, and my house was being watched, and everything. It was horrible. But then after that prayer, I had to leave my apartment because I broke my hip. And I've had 15 surgeries since then. And I also have, I've been put in hospital for months on end. And God began to do some things in me with the people that were in the hospital. And a lot of people got to hear the gospel that way. And I played my Christian music, and a lot of people liked it. Only one didn't like it, okay. But most of them did. And so after that, I was ministering to them during that whole time. And then I got put into a shelter because I had to leave my home because I was gassed out of it by chlorine gas. And I was put into the hospital, and then I went into the hospital, and then they were going to find a place for me to live, but they couldn't find one. At least they didn't try very hard. Anyway, so I went to the shelter. They were supposed to help me. Didn't work either. Finally, I got in on one of the programs in almost this Manitoba. And I was very thankful that I finally got a transition worker and a peer counselor. And what they did for me, although God did it, he had all plans. I didn't have a phone, a place for a long, long, long time. And so I've been praying since 2014 for a new place to live. And God promised me at that point that he was going to give me a new home. But of course, you get impatient. You want it now, yesterday, right? And I kept asking, where is this place? Where is it? And so finally, my friend Allison and I, we were praying about this whole situation pretty well every day. Being in a shelter is not fun. Anyway, so what God did there with me in the shelter was interesting, too, because I ministered to a lot of people there and told them about Jesus. So anyway, the whole point I'm trying to make is I got a home. I have a home now.
0: Praise Jesus.
2: I've been praising God for that. And I had a prayer list of everything that I wanted the home to have in it. Because now I'm in a wheelchair because it didn't work, the 15 surgeries. I'm believing God that I'll be 100% whole with that as well. They said, you can't never walk. And I said, I'm going to walk again. And they said, okay, yeah, you're determined. So I said to the surgeon, I said, I'm going to walk again. And he went, yes, I believe you will, because I'm so determined.
0: Amen.
2: And I saw that. And I was praying for it. And after all the surgeries and being so discouraged, I talked to the Lord that day when they told me they couldn't help me anymore. And I said to the Lord, Lord, why? Why is this? You know, actually, he asked me, why are you crying? And I said, don't you think? And he said, don't you think that I can heal you in other ways other than surgery? And I said, well, yes, you can. So what's the problem?
0: Right.
2: Like, let's get going here. So God gave me that hope. And I've been at shelter for 5 years. And now,
0: you know, Deborah, I want to tell you this. We've seen a lot of miracles of people get up out of wheelchairs. And,
2: praise
0: you know,
2: God.
0: when we go down to Brazil especially, we see people with metal in their bodies from many surgeries get completely healed, where the metal actually dissolves in their body.
2: Wow.
0: And that's what you call a miracle, because God's actually changing the metal back to bone or whatever he's doing, you know.
2: Awesome.
0: But it's proven by medical analysis, by x-rays, that the metal that was there is no longer there. And there's been doctors that have actually asked people, like, wait a second, who took that metal out of your body? I put that in there in surgery and it's no longer there. And the testimony is all I know is that we prayed and God healed me. And so I'd like to pray for your hip right now. And
2: I want to tell you one thing. My girlfriend is constantly praying every day that I'll get a new hip bone. God will make me new one.
0: Amen. Amen. He's got a whole closet full of bones. And but I also sense that he wants to give you even more opportunities to tell people about Jesus, like you already have been. So Lord, we bless Deborah tonight. We say thank you for her testimony of getting this new home. And I pray as she walks in your perfect peace, that you would use that light that's shining in the darkness, a city on a hill, and that people would be drawn to you because of her sweetness and her love and her words of encouragement in the middle of all that she's been through, that she continues to seek you and declare your kingdom. And I pray, Lord, specifically, is it your right or left hip?
2: It's my left hip.
0: Father, we speak life over Deborah's left hip right now in Jesus' name. We ask that you'd replace what was there with a new hip to where she would be able to walk right up out of that wheelchair and be strengthened and be encouraged and have no pain. Just like you did with this woman in Cincinnati when I was there maybe 8 years ago, where she got up right out of the wheelchair, like you did for the man in Rio de Janeiro that we prayed for, who got right up out of the wheelchair. Father, we pray that you would pour out your spirit on Deborah and bring about the opportunity for her to love on so many people by proclaiming the gospel and seeing people set free. And we give you glory and honor and praise for Deborah, and we ask all these things in Jesus' name. Amen. Amen.
2: Thank you, Mike.
0: You're welcome,
2: happy.
0: Deborah. You're
2: I'm
0: welcome.
2: Happy I was
0: well,
2: able
0: give
2: to
0: us
2: share
0: an
2: my
0: update. Feel free
2: I will.
0: To give us an update on how you're doing, okay?
2: All right.
0: Have a good rest
2: you.
0: Of the weekend. You're welcome.
2: You too.
0: Okay, bye-bye.
2: Bye.
0: Mm-hmm. Again, you're listening to The Point Live here on The Point Live Radio Network. We have one line open at 800-955-8200. Let's go to Taylor, who is in Marietta, Georgia. Hey, Taylor, welcome to The Point Live.
3: Yes, thank you, Pastor Mike, and thank you for your ministry and all that you do. And I pray that everything goes well with your ministry going to the places that you wanted to visit.
0: Thank you. Yeah, I get to travel a number of places this year, and one of them's going to be back to Sao Paulo, Brazil in October, and then, like I said, into Winnipeg in August, and I'm sure there'll be some other opportunities that they don't necessarily announce all the ones that I do, but I get a chance to do a lot of fun stuff. I was ministering to someone in Barcelona, Spain. Actually, no, in Lisbon, Portugal 2 weeks ago.
3: Oh,
0: can you imagine? So
3: yes, I can imagine.
0: God is good.
3: With the World Cup and everything going on, that should be great to minister at this period of time.
0: That's right. There's a lot of people in town in Seattle and in other places, too. I'm flying into Dallas on Wednesday, and they're hosting a bunch of games. So anyway, how can I pray for you tonight?
3: Yes. My scrotum, my primary care doctor expressed if I wanted to get it drained or if I wanted to give a surgery. However, he said that there's no damage of anything or anything. It's just a normal thing for abstinence for a long period of time. And I just want to pray that God will give me a dramatic healing.
0: Okay.
3: It will align to where it's supposed to be.
0: Do you want to have kids?
3: Yes, I would.
0: Okay. Absolutely. So, Father, we come into agreement with Taylor's desires to where he wants to have children, and we pray for his reproductive organs, Lord, that they would work the way that you created them. You know every Amen. Part. You know exactly what he needs, and we pray that you would restore him and heal the things that have been damaged or that have been less than perfect, Lord, that you would perfect them and restore him to the way that you created him, Lord, as far as complete use of his reproductive organs, Lord, to have the ability to have children. And we just bless Taylor. We say thank you that he's a man after your own heart. We pray specifically, Lord, that he would be someone who stands in the gap as he hears your still small voice with a boldness. And I'm just hearing this in the spirit. You know, it's the ability to hear the voice of the Lord like Abraham when the Lord called him out of the land of Haran to go to the promised land. And, you know, he's the father of the nation of Israel. And he, if it wasn't for him, God wouldn't have established Israel in Israel. And so I sense that the Lord has his hand on you for other opportunities to where it's not just with children, but it's also with the call on your life to where he wants to use you way beyond what you could ever ask or imagine. You know, when Jesus or God told Abraham that he was going to be the father of many nations, you know, it's something like, you know, more than the sand on the seashores. There's stars in the sky. Can you imagine his shock when he's going like, little old me, like you chose me to do this, to be the father of all these nations? And, but I sense there's a calling on your life, Taylor, to where it's much greater than you can ask or imagine or understand. And so just pray into that and ask the Lord, and he'll show you that much more.
3: I will. I'm reading The Foundation of Grace, 1400 B.C., A.D. 100 by Stephen J. Lawson.
0: Oh, yeah?
3: Yeah, that's phenomenal.
0: Well, good.
3: And what you said is really in line for the believers in every generation.
0: Amen. Amen. Well, I say what I hear, and a lot of times God does things that people are blown away by, even because he's so good, right? We can never,
3: right?
0: How shall we say? We can't out. Not only can we not outgive God, but like I said, he wants to give us more than we can ask or imagine. So our imaginations are pretty good, but God gave us our imagination. So, and I'm going to use the word, imagine how much more he wants to give us, you know? And so,
3: Amen. And
0: you know, I'll say one last thing. I got a little baseball mitt for my grandson who's turning 3 in August. Mm-hmm. And I played baseball growing up. My dad played baseball. My son played baseball, his dad, you know. It's kind of been in our family for a long time. But when you learn how to play baseball and you have a glove, you put the glove out to where you're ready to receive the ball, right? You don't put the glove down. You know, you have it open, so you're ready to catch it. Well, that's the posture that God wants us to be in. He wants us to be open, ready to catch the blessings and the favor that he has for all of us that are greater than we can ask or imagine. So that's the last thing I'll say about that.
3: I received that, Pastor Mike, and I'm positioning myself in position to be ready.
0: Amen. Well, Taylor, you have a great rest of the weekend, and I'm so glad you called in. Feel free to give us an update on how you're doing, okay?
3: I sure will, as soon as possible.
0: Okay.
3: You be blessed.
0: You too. Have a good night.
3: Bye-bye.
0: He's listening in Marietta, Georgia. We have one line open right now at 800-955-8200. Let's go to Ryan, who's in Winnipeg, listening on CHVN. Ryan's one of our regular callers, I believe. We have a couple Ryans. Hey, Ryan, what's going on, man?
4: I put on a You know, Lord, I'm starting to believe a little bit. I'm falling with him. I'm falling down.
0: Okay, remember, Ryan, remember what I said about speaking slow so everyone can understand you, okay?
4: Yeah.
0: So how can we pray for you tonight?
4: I'm following with him. You know, following?
0: I'm not understanding you. Napoleon?
4: No. I'm kind of mad at the Lord. I'm a little bit fallen. You know, like fallen?
0: Oh, you're mad at the Lord. Okay. I heard that part.
4: Yeah, I believe it.
0: Why?
4: Yeah, I believe in the Lord for hard times.
0: You're believing him for what?
4: I'm blaming the Lord this year. I'm blaming him?
0: Uh-huh.
4: Yeah. I told the Lord he's a fool and I called a Christian guy on town. I'm going to pay England fishermen. I didn't have demons. I'm cussing the Lord. I'm swearing with him, swearing.
0: So how can I pray for you?
4: Well, I pray I won't get punishment. I pray I won't get punished. Blasphemy? Okay. I worry, you know.
0: Well, do you want the Lord to bless you?
4: Yeah, some lady was struck downtown.
0: So you do want the Lord to bless you?
4: Yeah.
0: Are you willing to obey him?
4: Yeah, but I'm not a good person. I could pray, yeah.
0: Okay. Then I want you to pray this with me. Just say, yeah. Jesus.
4: Jesus.
0: Forgive me of all the things that I've done.
4: Forgive me for all the things I have done, including swearing and blaming the Lord. And I told someone downtown today that he's an ignorant fisherman. I said he's a fool, a rusty. He's very rusty and helping
0: okay,
4: me.
0: Okay, well, just listen for a second.
4: Yeah.
0: Forgive me for those that I've hurt, Lord.
4: Forgive me for those who are hurt.
0: And take my heart into your hands, Lord.
4: And take my heart into your hands.
0: And soften it.
4: And soften it.
0: And help me look at people the way you do.
4: And help me look at people the way you do.
0: I'm going to pray now too. Father, bless Ryan. And help him in the middle of repentance be restored to understanding how good you are. And I pray that he would be a bright light shining in the darkness of Winnipeg on the streets. And that he would think before he speaks, Lord. That his heart would be cleansed. You tell us out of the overflow of our heart, our mouths speak. And I pray that you'd cleanse his heart so his mouth would speak blessings around to those around him. And just use him mightily as a kingdom warrior, Lord. And I pray that if there's anything else, any demonic interference in Ryan's life, that you'd remove it and release him into your peace. Restore him with your peace. In Jesus' name. What's that?
4: His name. There's a lady inside me that when I said, there's a Christian guy I call him a religious bastard. I said this morning, I fought a lady. Speaking for me, it's a demon. This lady wants to say the same thing. Yeah, I fought that this morning.
0: Well, Ryan, when you come, or hopefully you'll come when I come to in August to some of the meetings so I can pray for you in person.
4: August? What time in August?
0: I don't have the dates yet. It's going to be towards the end of the month.
4: Yeah, I used to live in a haunted house. I think the spirits entered my ear when I was small. I had bad dreams. I saw the people like witches. I saw the servant walking through the floor. They kept stating, "Faith."
0: We're looking forward to meeting you and praying for you. Okay.
4: Yeah, after a dream, I had a bad dream with them. I could see them in 10 minutes. The orb after this spirit up her. It's the same.
0: Well, just continue to declare the name Jesus to cleanse you from any bad dreams. Okay.
4: Yep. Yep.
0: Okay, Ryan, we got other people waiting. I'm going to let you go, but God bless you. You have a good rest of the weekend, okay?
4: Goodbye.
0: Okay, bye-bye. He's listening in Winnipeg on CHVN. We have two lines open right now at 800-955-8200. We're going to go to Amy next in Seattle and then Tay in Hoffman Estates, Illinois. Let's go to Amy first. Hi, Amy. Welcome to The Point Live.
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6: This call will be recorded.
5: Pastor Mike.
0: Good evening.
5: Yes.
0: So how can we pray for you tonight?
5: Lots of things. A loss of my parents, my brother, who just passed away in December. Pray for just the emptiness after the loss of all my family members. And
0: yeah.
5: Pray for Yeah, my brother was my buddy. I paid for the sale of the home that I, my parents' home that I've been cleaning up and fixing up for sale. It's in the market now, but it seems kind of slow because it's competitive out there for buyers' market, I guess. And so
0: yeah,
5: I
0: it is.
5: For the,
0: rates,
5: yeah.
0: The rates have went
5: up. The right buyer. Yeah.
0: Yeah, of course.
5: The right buyer. And that would be an easy transition, easy sale, and you know, it's just it's stressful. I think it's just a stress. And I think it's really
0: it is stressful. It is stressful. I know anytime there's a transition of generations, you know, there's a lot of loss and a lot of memories and, you know, a lot of things that are emotionally tied to all that. And you know, let me just say a word or two on that before we pray. Because there's a lot of people that are listening that are going through some of the same things you're going through, the loss of a spouse or a loved one or a brother or sister or parents, even children. Yeah. You know, the hope that we have is that this world is not our home. And God is preparing us through His Word and through His Spirit to hope in Him that much more. You know, I have a lot of things, if you will, in my life. Mm-hmm. You know, I enjoy different sports. You know, I'll probably go fishing tomorrow, Lord willing. I love to fish and to catch fish and to eat fish and all that kind of thing. But my hope is not in that. It's not in my ability to catch them or to go play golf or whatever else I do. And it's important for anyone that's listening tonight to realize that, again, when I say that this world is not our home, we have to remember that God's plans are higher than our plans. His will is greater. And, you know, those who have the ability to love others, even like what you're going through, loving other people in the midst of all your having compassion on them. You know, the only way we can do that is when we lean into the Lord. Because, yeah, I agree with you. It's very stressful to sell your parents' home and everything else. And then we're going to pray. And the Lord's going to give you freedom and favor as He shows you even the little things that He's got it. And so He just does, you know. So, Father, we just say thank you for Amy. I pray, first of all, that you just touch her heart, put on healing salve over her heart, especially in just losing her brother in December and her parents and just all the change and the transition on this side of eternity. I pray that she would be reminded about your truth, your scripture, that you never leave us or forsake us, that you're always with us, and that you, when we draw near to you, you draw near to us. And I pray that you would help her to understand your still small voice even more, and that you'd speak to her in the middle of the night or the middle of the day, that you'd surround her with loved ones, with men and women that could love her right for who she is. And then specifically that this house would sell for a good price, and that any stress that she's carrying, you tell us to cast all our cares on you because you care for us. And so we ask in Jesus' name, these cares would be cast. Just say, I cast all my cares upon you, Lord.
5: I cast all my cares upon you, Lord.
0: Because I know that you will take care of me. Wow.
5: Because I know you will take care of me.
0: Yeah. Just say that again. I cast all my cares upon you, Lord, because I know you'll take care of me.
5: I cast all my cares upon you, Lord, because I know you will take care of me.
0: You know, just think about it this way. The Bible says that He knows the hairs upon our head.
5: Yeah.
0: In other words, He knows every little detail. He doesn't have to count them because He knows how many hairs are on her head. Can you imagine? Now, take it to another level. He knows how many grains of sand are on every beach, everywhere. Can you imagine that?
5: Yeah, that's true.
0: That's true. Nothing happens in the universe without him knowing about it. And so, yeah. As a matter of fact, I told people I'd continue to read through this. In verse 2, Psalm 40, he lifted me up out of these situations like you've been through or you're going through, out of the slimy pit, out of the mud and the mire. He set me, my feet upon a rock and gave me a firm place to stand. And then it goes on, verse 3, he put a new song in my mouth, a hymn of praise to our God. And what happens when we praise him in the middle of this? It says, many will see and fear the Lord and put their trust in him. Isn't that interesting?
5: Yeah.
0: When they see us praising him in the middle of the storm, in the middle of the difficulty, they're going to put their trust in him too. Because we're giving them an opportunity to show them how good our God is. Isn't that awesome?
5: It is. Focus on him and not the problem. That's exactly right.
0: Yeah, to worship him.
5: Yeah.
0: I'm down in Florida right now. The Lord's blessed me with a place down here, and I come down to see friends, and I have a business down here now, and I just bought a guitar for my house here, and I had some friends here this week from Seattle, actually, and we worshiped the Lord together as we sang with this new guitar, and it shifted the atmosphere all around us. And
5: that's true.
0: And that's what the Lord wants to do. He wants to shift our atmosphere, and he wants others then to see how good he is. So anyway, we're so glad that you called in tonight, Amy. Keep your chin up and feel free to call back in and give us an update on how things are going. And even if you want more prayer for the house to sell, there's thousands listening. And God is good. He's going to do it. Okay?
5: Okay. I do have one more question.
0: Absolutely.
5: Before my brother passed away, he kept telling me he would hear our Father's voice. Now, I don't know if that's true. Is that a familiar spirit? Or is that what he really heard was our dad's voice on the other side? I kind of got spooked when he told me before he passed. So
0: yeah. I sense that, he knew your dad's voice when he was still alive, and
5: they were close. Yeah.
0: Yeah, and so I sense that he was hearing, basically the thoughts that he had when he was alive. And there's familiar spirits, yes, and I really do believe that was that. In this case, I don't necessarily think that it was a negative thing. I just sense he was almost like, it'd be like saying, I wonder what dad would do in this circumstance, and then he would just have like a knowing. And so that's what I sense was going on there. So.
5: Wow. He missed him a lot. Sure. When he passed, our dad passed.
0: Sure.
5: So
0: sure.
5: I don't know if he wanted to go with dad, but it was just
0: how old was your brother?
5: He was only 55, and it was unexpected. He was suffering from cancer disease, and it had side effects that would heal. But the cancer, he was healed from the cancer, but the side effects didn't heal. So I don't know if it was God taking him, because I said, I just go, why did you take him so soon? He still had a life, a long life ahead of him. And
0: right. Well, it could be. That could have been it.
5: I just pray. I'm kind of sad. I'm disappointed. I'm frustrated, but I got to trust God on what has happened of my brother.
0: Absolutely.
5: That's why I'm calling for just a confusion. Why? And so
0: sure. And keep asking. The Lord's going to give you peace over that part of your heart.
5: Yeah.
0: So he really will.
5: Yeah.
0: Okay.
5: Yeah. Okay. Well, thank you so much, Pastor.
0: You're welcome, Amy. Bless you. Have a good night. Okay.
5: You too. Thank you.
0: Bye-bye.
5: All right.
0: You're welcome. She's listening on KGNW in Seattle, our mother station. We have two lines open at 800-955-8200. Let's go to Tay, who's in Hoffman Estates, Illinois. where she's listening, or he's listening, he or she, I'm not sure, Tay.
2: It's a she.
0: Does she listening to WYLL? My kids, two of my kids were born in Hoffman Estates, Illinois. Can you imagine that?
2: Pastor Mike, how many kids?
0: I have four total, four boys, but two of them were, one was born in 98 there in Hoffman Estates, and the other was born in 2000. So, and then we moved shortly after my second son was born to Seattle. So anyway, what's going on with you tonight, Pastor Mike, Tay? How can we pray for you?
2: Pastor Mike, you have a very special gift. You really touch on people's hearts. You feel their pain and you give them hope. I am so blessed to talk to you today.
0: Well, thank you.
2: Do you have your guitar with you right now? Maybe we can hear a few words or something.
0: You know, I have. Yeah, it's downstairs. I have played on the air before. I write songs and love to sing and release the love of the kingdom, you know.
2: Pastor Mike, can you please sing for us before the show ends?
0: Yeah, we'll see. I might be able to go grab it. You know, I'll pray about that. You know, I wasn't planning, of course, on something like that. But I am a worshiper. You know, the Bible tells us that we're to be worshipers in spirit and in truth. And the Lord's looking throughout the whole earth. Can you imagine? For those who are worshiping.
2: He is amazing.
0: So what's going on with you, Tay?
2: First, I want you to catch a lot of fish. And you hit the ball and you have your fill of the fish this fishing time that you are out there.
0: Amen. That's right.
2: Okay. Pastor Mike, I have a son. He's 39. And I have been divorced since he was 18, 19 years old. Since then, I have seen him once 15 years ago. Every time I have spoken to him, it has been an awful, awful conversation. He's depressed. I don't know if he's depressed because I don't know him now. He is very angry, very resentful, and always blaming everything on everybody else. I have asked him to forgive me for whatever harm that I may have done to him. And I want him to talk to me, but there is no way. And God I have been praying to God, but I don't seem to be getting an answer. And I was thinking maybe I should just give it up because there's nothing good that is happening. And it's just like, you know, if you don't nurture the love, it kind of diminishes, you know?
0: What is his name?
2: Teddy Bear.
0: Ted.
2: Yeah.
0: And where are you from originally?
2: India.
0: And was your husband from India too? Your first husband?
2: Yes.
0: Okay. And do they live in India now, or are they there in Chicago?
2: No, they're just 5 miles from me, but I can't even go there because they say they'll call the cops on me if I go there.
0: Okay. Well, I'm sensing that it's not just generational, but there's some cultural issues going on there that the Lord needs to break through, and. Yeah, so let's pray about that. And Father, I just bless Tay. I thank you that she's walking in humility. And you tell us that when we humble ourselves before you, you will lift us up. And I pray that you would lift her up and that she would see things from your perspective, that you would calm her heart and comfort her heart as a mother for her son. And that you would take her into a new revelation about how to pray for Ted. And I pray, Lord, that she would stand upon her authority as his mother. We pray that you'd cause Ted, Lord, to come to his senses and a knowledge of the truth. And we break off in Jesus' name the cultural lies that have been told to Ted and her ex-husband. And I pray, Holy Spirit, that you'd send your ministering angels to sever any ties that are ungodly, unhealthy, that Ted has made vows to, that he would renounce those vows and that he would turn his heart over to you completely and be restored with his mom supernaturally, that you would do this, Lord, and that Tay would be praising you, that there'd be breakthrough. And just give her the words to pray and the ability. Wow, thank you, Jesus. The ability to see things in the spirit. And we ask these things in Jesus' name. You know, two things I just heard, whether it's driving or walking, I sense that you're supposed to pray as you drive around where he lives. Like, okay. Or possibly even walk on the sidewalk. You're allowed to walk on the sidewalk.
6: Yes.
0: And just praying and declaring the kingdom. You know, and there's a spiritual foothold that's coming against him, and I think I know that you can break that by just going into that environment and asking the Lord to help you in the middle of it all. And so I sense that that's going to happen as you, whether it's driving or walking, like I said, the Lord knows. So praise Jesus. Well, Tay, I'm so glad that you got through tonight. And again, I really do believe the Lord's got his hand on you. And, you know, continue to worship him as well. So. Okay.
6: He's amazing. Yes,
0: he sure is.
6: Yes, Pastor. Yes, Pastor.
0: Well, God bless you, Tay. It's so nice to meet you on the phone. Okay, you have a good night.
6: So glad. You too. Bye-bye.
0: Okay, bye-bye. Wow, what a sweetheart. So she loves Jesus, and I do feel people's pain, by the way, like she said, and it's my desire to pray with you guys, with you people, because, again, I see so many answers to prayer and so many miracles and God just continuing to pour out his spirit. Before we go back to the phone lines, we're going to go to Christopher here in a minute in Winnipeg. I just want to continue on. As I said, in Psalm 40, not only did he put a new song in our mouth, but it says in verse 4, blessed is the one who trusts in the Lord, who does not look to the proud, to those who turn aside to false gods. Folks, this is such an important word, Psalm 40, verse 4. We can't be blessed when we worship false gods, when we look to those who are far from God, because we're sucked into the lies of the world. Oh, if only I had all of this, then my life would be complete. No, Jesus knows what we need. And that's why we're to cry out to him and stop and say, Lord, I'm so thankful that you never give up on me. No matter what we go through, his love is always going to be there for us. Hallelujah. And then it says, many, Lord my God, are the wonders you've done. The things you plan for us, none can compare with you. The Lord just loves to shower us with blessings, but we have to turn away from the things of the world, the things of the proud, the lies of those who think they have it all together. And we need to turn to him. Hallelujah. We have, let's see, two lines open at 800-955-8200. Try to get through. Again, 1-800-955-8200. Let's go to Christopher, who's in Winnipeg. Hi, Chris. Welcome to The Point Live.
7: Good evening, Pastor Mike. You'll notice it said Winnipeg and not Headingley.
0: Hey.
7: So, yes.
0: Amen.
7: So, last time I called was April 25th. I wanted to ask to soften the judge's heart, and I went into court with a prearranged deal, and it was they pulled it on me just before I got in there. And the lawyer came down and told me, and I sat there, and I said, you know, if it's your will, you know, I'll go back to jail, but I want a chance at life again. And half an hour later, they called me up, and all they did was add an extra year probation, but, you know, hallelujah, they let me out. And I just wanted to give that update, but also need some prayers, and I want to put it out there and get some large prayers, because one thing I did do in there was I reunited with my family. I called my parents after years of not talking to them, and the first thing I had to say was, well, A, I don't want anything, because it was a jail call. And I said, I just want my family back. And it's great. We have communication again. And so, you know, for that last lady to call, just keep persisting, because sometimes we're dumb and, you know, we're just, the world gets.
0: That's a good word. Chris, because you were on the other side. Yeah, you were the one rejecting your parents, and now you're reaching back out to them. You know, let me give you an encouraging word. You've probably heard me talk about this. I'm sure you have. I hire a lot of guys like you, who've been through a lot, who've made some pretty poor choices, but you've come to your senses. And some of my best workers are former incarcerated men who, a couple of them have worked for me for 9 or 10 years now. And, you know, I see in you, you understand that the Lord has smoothed out your way for the future.
7: Yes.
0: It's almost like you're in a jungle. You were in a jungle, and you're like, I can make my own path, you know, and everyone's like, there's snakes in there. There's, you know, you name it. But you can't make your own path very fast. You know, you may have a machete or something where you can cut down a couple of trees or branches, but you know, you don't have the right equipment, and people just get lost that way. But when you go the Lord's way, he's already got a path in front of you. And the good news for you, Chris, is that you see it.
7: Absolutely.
0: And so I'm going to pray this for you right now. Watch this. Lord, I say thank you for Chris not only getting out, but how you changed his heart while he was in Headingley in the correctional facility, and how you used him to change other guys' lives because of his testimony. How he didn't put up with all the garbage. And he saw through it, and he just continued to persevere. And so we ask that you take that perseverance to a new level now that he's out. And we just ask that you'd render ineffective, tear down the things that are trying to come against them. The 10 or 15 things that are going to be heavy, the lies of the world, the lies that are trying to get him to believe that he's less than or whatever it is, even people that the evil one's trying to use, Lord, shut them up so that they won't even come against Chris anymore. We bind those spirits of deception and heaviness and oppression that are trying to weigh heavy on Chris. And we pray that you'd bring blessing and favor, finances, and just thank you for the restoration of his family. Bless those relationships, Lord, and open up their hearts as Chris humbles himself before you, our Heavenly Father. Hey, I would, in Jesus' name we pray, I would love for you to come and give a testimony before one or two of the churches when I'm there in August. So
7: I'd be more than happy to.
0: Okay.
7: Just one more thing, though. The other thing about reconciling with my family is that I'm lucky enough that I did it in time. So I just want to pray that I have the time for my father, who's just absolutely riddled, pancreas, lungs. Now it's in his brain as of a couple weeks ago. So I
0: What's your dad's name?
7: Jean-Denis.
0: Jean?
7: Jean-Denis. John Dennis.
0: John Dennis.
7: Yeah.
0: Okay. Absolutely. Lord, thank you that he has, that you've given Chris the opportunity to be with John Denny. And we pray that you allow him to know you, Lord, to serve you in the middle of what he's going through. And if you want to make a way, Lord, if he wants to live and you do an absolute miracle of taking away the cancer, you could do that too, because I've seen it happen.
7: Yes.
0: And so cause Chris to just lay hands on his dad, to bless him and encourage him. And I pray there'd be just some amazing words spoken in that relationship as they see each other. And we ask these things in Jesus' name. Amen.
7: Amen.
0: Thousands of people praying for you right now. So thanks for sharing that, and thanks for calling in. God bless you. And I'd love to hear from you here in the future. And just keep listening. We'll let you know when we're coming to Winnipeg. Okay?
7: Absolutely. Can't wait to see you.
0: Okay. You too. God bless you, Chris.
7: Thank you.
0: Okay, bye-bye. Good night. Yeah, good night. He's listening on CHVN there in Winnipeg. Let's go to Allison, who's also there in Winnipeg on CHVN. We have about a minute and a half before the break, but I want to hear your prayer request, and I might put you on hold before we pray. But what's going on, Allison? Welcome to The Point Live.
8: Hi. I am going through some really hard things right now in my own spirit. Just give my best friend about doctrine. And to just let it go to the Lord above and to just give things over to the Lord. I know things are different. I mean, and I just need prayer for being not harassed anymore by the devil himself.
0: Right. Did you say about and doctrine?
8: I said doctrine about, because when I became a Christian and soon after when I was baptized in the Holy Spirit, uh-huh. I see angels, visible and invisible, and demons, visible and invisible.
0: Yeah. I know a lot of people that see in the spirit like that, so that's a gift for sure. Okay, we're going to pray for you after this break that's coming up, and my producer's going to point at me, and then we're gone. Okay, after the break.
8: Okay.
0: Okay.

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2: Second, I've been reading through Psalm 40 tonight a little bit and just doing some teaching out of the Word of God to help us in day-to-day life. You know, some of the things that we go through and how God is there. He's an ever-present help in the time of trouble. And it's important for us to remember that He's ever-present. He's with us at all times. And I had just been reading from verse 4 and 5. It says, many, Lord, my God, are the wonders you've done. Verse 5, the things you plan for us, none can compare with you. Were I to tell of your deeds, they would be too many to declare. In other words, the goodness of God is so great that as we continue to grow and understand and experience Him. And by the way, for those of us that are saved, that we know Jesus, we're going to be able to be in His presence and experience the goodness of God for all eternity. And, you know, this is such a good word that I'm hearing for some people tonight. And it's so good. You're being perfected by Jesus, but you're not perfect. The world demands perfection, but it can never attain perfection. The same people who hold up the standard of perfection, just like the Pharisees did, could never make it. They could never attain perfection. And so get off that hamster wheel that continues to spin around in circles going nowhere fast and say, Lord, I want to be who you want me to be. I want to follow your still small voice and forgive me when I believe the lies of the evil one that I'm supposed to be perfect, because you're not. Yes, we're being perfected. We're to become like Christ, but we're not Christ. And so therefore, that's why we need Christ, and we humble ourselves and we come before him. And we say, have mercy on me, Lord, for I've sinned. And boom. And we take hold of his shed blood. Anyway, that's just a small example of the gospel and how God ministers to us day to day, that we're in the process of becoming like Christ. We're being perfected. Come on. One line open at 800-955-8200. Let's talk with Allison again, who's in Winnipeg. Hi, Allison. Thanks for waiting during the break there.
3: No, Professor Mike.
2: Yeah, so
3: can I just speak a little bit? I have what they're called schizoaffective disorder. And whenever I see a knife, I want to, the dog's telling me to kill my son. Anything sharp, or you think you can use like a weapon. And I'm saying every time, no. So if you can pray for me that I'd be totally delivered, that I'd get things over to the Lord.
2: Absolutely.
3: I just want to say, because I know God has a calling on my life. I cannot say what everything it is, but I know this, that I don't want to be angry at myself.

0: and the travail, and I sense it's rejection when you were younger. Like there was some type of rejection, and it was a father or a mother. I sense it was your father, and that he was so rejected and angry that he took it out on you. And so, Lord, any rejection that Allison is carrying, we give it over to you right now, Lord. You were despised and rejected. And you tell us that you can understand everything we're going through because of what you went through. And I pray right now that you put a healing salve on Allison's heart and that you would restore this relationship with her son and that you'd break through, Lord, and there'd be freedom, that any anger she's carrying, she would lay it down, any rejection, any oppression. As a matter of fact, say in Jesus' name, I command oppression to go.
1: In Jesus' name, I command all oppression to go. And all harassment too.
0: Yeah, and replace it with your perfect love, Lord.
1: Replace it with your perfect love. I want to say, before my dad died in 2017, 2016, he became really close. I forgave him for everything he's done, which was like sexual abuse. And he forgave me for whatever I'd done, and we became really close. We went through what is called mediation services. There's a number of them in Winnipeg, actually. But what they do is, you know, to set boundaries and tell him what was really bothering us. I forgave him.
0: And what
1: there's something I want to say about people, not just me, but other people have seen this too. That when you forgive, you look younger.
0: 20 That's years right. Younger,
1: but you don't forgive anybody. You don't forgive at all. You're 20 years older than
0: you. Yeah, it's a bitterness that takes root. Yeah. Right.
1: Yeah. That's why I choose to forgive. Even if I'm angry or anything else, I choose to forgive, period.
0: Yeah, that's huge. That's huge.
1: I mean, seriously, I was going to say, that's the reason why Jesus died on the cross for us.
0: That's right.
1: It cost him his life.
0: Yeah, everything. Let me pray one last thing for you, Allison. Lord, thank you for Allison's openness to your Holy Spirit. And I pray that you'd surround her with other spirit-filled believers in a good church situation to where she could be at home and be celebrated and loved on. And we bless her and we say thank you in Jesus' name. I sense, Allison, that God wants to bring you into a place of believers, and the way that you're going to know it's home for you is they're going to be giving you lots of hugs because you need a hug.
1: But that's what I told you earlier today. See,
0: what's that?
1: Lots of hugs, but they've heard lots of hugs too.
0: Oh, amen. Well,
1: and I want to say one more thing before I do anything.
0: Okay.
1: I don't know if it's Isaiah 54 or Isaiah 58. But it is a doozy. If anybody has leukemia who the Lord wants to, you know, heal, it's absolutely doozy on this one. If you, giving, you know, things like food or anything to people and the oppression goes free, that the Lord strengthens your bones. Bones make blood. It is in nurses, you know, and doctors, you know, studies that bone makes blood.
0: That's right.
1: So when you have, when Lord strengthens your bones, you're healed, your leukemia.
0: Yeah, that's good. That's good. That's a good word. You see the association with that. Amen.
1: Okay.
0: Well, bless you.

0: We're so glad that you got through tonight, Allison. You have a good rest of the weekend, okay?
1: You too.
0: Okay, bye-bye. She's listening on CHVN there in Winnipeg, like the rest of our Three Falls. Are we even on in Wava tonight? Can you guys hear us in Washington, D.C. or Virginia tonight? We'd love for you to get through. We have two lines open at 800-955-8200. I don't think we've had one of you call in. Usually we have 8 to 10 throughout the hour. So let's go to, we're going to go to all of you, but first Ronke is in Winnipeg. I think that's how you pronounce your name. Is that correct, Ronke?
2: Yeah, it's Ronke.
0: Ronke, there you go. What nationality is that?
2: I'm Nigerian.
0: Nice. I like that name. Yeah. That's beautiful. Ronke. So how can we pray for you tonight?
2: Yeah, I just have a backache. It comes from time to time and just been insistent. I've been praying about it, but I just want you to join me in prayer. And I just want you to pray generally for me. Maybe God will give you a word for me and to say what you're doing is encouraging. I'm so encouraged by it, you know, praying for people every Saturday. And yeah, it's just been such an encouragement for me. Yeah.
0: Yeah, I'll definitely encourage you. Do you have a lower back pain or upper back pain?
2: Yeah, lower back, leg.
0: Lower? Side. Okay.
2: Yeah.
0: Father, thank you for Ronke and that she is a woman after your own heart. And that, that she likes to see things set in place. And I pray, Lord, as things are set in place in her life,
2: amen,
0: that she would be so encouraged by your hand on her. And even right now, we pray that you'd release healing fire over her back, over her muscles, her tissue, her nerve endings, her bones. We just pray for complete healing in her body and take her to a new level of seeing just what you want for her. That she would be like, wow, you said this and then you did it. You said this and then you did it. You said this and then you did it. Over and over and over again. And I pray, Lord, as she walks by faith, as you surround her with the right, especially women I'm hearing, who hear you. They're not gossipers. They're not talkers of things that are not important. But they're women who actually talk about the things that build each other up. I thank you that you're a truth teller. That when you see something, you set things in order, like I said. And the Lord's given you that gift, that's a boldness. And there's people who reject you because of it, because they don't want to be found out. They want to stay stuck. And so when you have people reject you because you speak out the truth, it's not because you're rude. It's because they don't want the truth. And sometimes it's hard to separate that out. And the Bible tells us this, right? We're to lead people back to the Lord with gentleness and respect. And so as we tell the truth, we're asking them, Lord, how do you want me to present this to them? It's not, I'm not going to say anything. It's we're to do it with gentleness and respect. And so, you know, and it could be as simple as, I don't know how to tell you this, but I sense, boom, you know, and then whatever you're sensing. And so,
2: thank you,
0: Jesus. You do have a prophetic gift, Ronke, you know, that is meant to encourage the church, but also to set the church in order with that truth-telling ability that you have. And so continue to use that and stand upon his word boldly, and God's going to bless you tremendously. He really is. Hallelujah.
2: Thank you. Thank you so much. Thank you.
0: You are welcome.
2: Yeah.
0: Well, you have a good rest of the week.
2: Yeah, that's the kind of person I am. I'm like, I just want to say the truth, you know. And my husband is a pastor. He's more like, I'm careful about the sheep. I want to, you know, take care of them.
0: Yeah.
2: And, you know, you have to say gently and kindly and, you know. So,
0: right.
2: Yeah, it was really spot on. Thank you so much. Yeah.
0: Amen. No, you're welcome.
2: Amen. Yeah.
0: Well, I appreciate you listening on CHVN. Mm. Bring a bunch of people to the meetings we have coming up, and we'll announce it where we're going to be. I love coming to Winnipeg. Mm. I've been there 10 or 12 times, and we always see great miracles, and people get delivered and set free, and so it's going to be a lot of fun. Okay?
2: Yeah, thank you.
0: Bye. You're welcome, Ronke. God bless you. Have a good rest of the weekend.
2: Yes, well.
0: Okay, thank you. Bye-bye. She's listening on CHVN, as we said, and then we're going to go to Lauren, and then to Vanessa, and then to Kevin. We have two lines open, by the way, at 800-955-8200. Try to get through, and we'd love to pray with you. There's someone who does have right hip pain. If I can pray for you about that, that would be awesome. Right hip pain. I sense someone's going to get healed tonight of that. Dial that number, 800-955-8200. Let's go to Lauren, who's listening on CHVN in Winnipeg. Hey, Lauren, welcome to The Point Live.
1: Thanks again, Pastor Mike. Are you there?
0: Yeah, we can hear you. So what's going on with you tonight?
1: I'm the guy with the hip problem.
0: No way.
1: Well, here's the deal. I got a hip operation in Selkirk on the 23rd of next month, and I'm panicking because I'm athletic. And then, my second question was to do with that stem cell. But before we get there, I walk through the door. You know, when you don't want to listen to anything, like I'm in AA, and I pray for that gentleman because I used to chair in Headingley. It's amazing all together. I didn't even want to listen to you tonight. No, like, don't get me wrong. It's one of those days. And now I get it because you answered everything. Like, when I sat here and I forced myself because I'm on that hamster wheel and I have to change my thinking to change my mind, and I'm almost 60 and I'm like, why now? And this is why I was going to talk to you, like, this time. And, like, why did I get it now with all the truths and later?
0: Yeah.
1: And I've got shunned in different churches. I'm trying to find a group. And it's just like, he's going to tell me to slow down, like you've been preaching and you just read it. You know, I'm like, what? Mm-hmm. You know, and I thought, well, what was the point of talking to you in that sense? But it was about the stem cells in my hip, because I know through the oil patch, you work hard, you play hard, and went through the divorce, you know, born again, slip slide. Here I am, right? Through his grace, right? Through his grace, here I am conversing with you, doing this right. Like, he's making me do this right. And I'm from Alberta. You know what I mean? And I'm learning the ways here, and I don't like it, but this is, I went through bumps and bruises, and you guys showed me, you know, even through all these storms, you know, and then, you know, we blame, right? And we go back to that pattern. And you mentioned it time and time, that bloody hamster wheel. But I understand it had to do the tradition to get the outside help, you know, to understand when I was an adolescent. I listened to you, how to develop those skills and what that happened, and you got to bury it. And then you've seen a lot of people change by prayer, by changing that, and asking. And it's a heck of a thing, because I know I fail, you know, doing 6:14 Ephesians, you know, at, you know, you know, when I get outside, life happens, right? And you take your mind back. It's not mine. He's I am. He's one. I'm second. You know what I mean? So,
0: you know, that was cool. Here's something I'm hearing for you, and this is a good word, Lauren. And that is that, you know, your emotions are a window to your soul.
1: Wow.
0: And so when you get angry at something, or you blow up, or you're like, you overreact, let's just put it that way. There's something going on in your heart where that was so important that you feel disappointed. For example, you said you're from Alberta. Are you a Calgary Flames fan or what?
1: No, I'm an Oilers fan. I'm originally from Oilers. Canmore.
0: Okay, so the Oilers, if they lose the game, And let's just say your identity was wrapped up in the Oilers as you're growing up. And you're like, I can't believe they lost that game. You know, and you're just going around the house puffing and kicking the chair or kicking the dog, whatever, you know. And it's like, wait a second, what's going on here? This is overboard. You know, this is only a game. It's only a sport. And I'm speaking to a bunch of people right now, you know, that are in the same belt. You know, like the Knicks just won the basketball championship tonight, and all the San Antonio fans are like licking their wounds, right? They're like, come on, we had the best player and we're not winning. And, you know, and so my point is that God wants to be our all in all. And so when we get excited about what he's doing, it's, and again, he's very patient. You know, like you said, he's waited for you to get to this point your whole life. And now you're like, okay, Lord, I get it now. I'm willing to turn and follow you because your words are true. And I don't, you know, want to do my own thing anymore and go the long route. You know, I want to go to the direct route, the route that you have for me, you know. And, you know, I went through a divorce. I'm not married right now. I want to be married again. I've had a lot of opportunity to get remarried, but guess what? The Lord hasn't given a green light on that. And so I'm waiting for the woman that God has for me, who's going to be way more special than if I would have tried to make something happen. And so the truth is that when we step back, again, I just read it here in this Psalm 40, blessed is the one who trusts in the Lord. A lot of us trust in ourselves, or we trust in someone else who's not trustworthy.
1: Yeah.
0: We're blessed when we trust in him. And it goes on to say, who does not look to the proud or to those who turn aside to false gods. Again, the things of the world. Now, we live in the world. Paul said, live in the world, but don't be of it. And and that's the key. It's like we can go to the Oiler game, just don't get overly so caught up in it that your emotions are, you know, you start driving erratically home from the game or something. You know, it's because they lost. You know, no. You know what I'm saying? It's just we got to get to that place of absolute surrender. And and I sense that the Lord's got his hand on you to where he's taking you, you know, to this understanding. And that's a key word for you, Lauren, is like you have a new understanding. Okay. It's the aha moment. You're like, oh.
1: Thank you.
0: Oh, now I understand.
1: Why? Yeah, I got it. Yeah.
0: Yeah.
1: Light.
0: So, yeah,
1: Okay.
0: Let me say one other thing and then we'll talk about stem cells. You're at the student stage right now of where you can't get enough. And the Lord wants to show you some things right now to where you're a good learner, a good student. And so just each morning when you wake up, just say, I submit myself to you, Lord, and my intellect, and I want to learn from you. You know, just something simple like that. And he's going to start to teach you, and he's going to show you. It might be a video on YouTube. It might be a church sermon. It might be a book. You know, whatever it is, he's going to start to lead you into things that are going to train you up and sharpen you to, and this is really cool. He's going to turn you around to where he's going to use you to reach people like you used to be, where you were stuck, even in your own family that need Jesus. Hallelujah.
1: Hallelujah. That's right.
0: That's really good. So are you talking about the stem cell patches or just how stem cells work in your life?
1: Well, yeah, because I got to do more info on, like, okay, once this hip is done, like, it's apparently technology is wonderful. I got other athlete friends that I didn't know they had their son. Although one character said that not only did he hear it from you, I did too. And I thought, well, we're, and I never looked it up. I never found out the name until, you know.
0: Yeah.
1: But I'd like to know, like, does it go through your system and does it regenerate in certain areas? Like, that's the homework I got.
0: Okay.
1: I have to do, Pastor Mike.
0: Right. Right.
1: I don't know if the needles are efficient or is it like in certain areas. So that's where I'm at as an athlete at my age, too. So,
0: right, right. Well, the stem cell patches that we've made available through our broadcast, I've been wearing for the last 2.5 years or so, maybe 3 years now. And wow, they're tremendous. They activate stem cells throughout your body and they go to the area that is most needed of help because they're the only unspecialized cell. And for example, I had neuropathy in my left leg and I had a corn on the bottom of my right foot. And after wearing the patches for about 6 months, it took the neuropathy completely away. And I haven't had any corns or anything on my feet as well. And so it's designed by a Christian man. And as a matter of fact, there's a website that you can go to that I've been talking about for a while, but it's whathaveyouheard.com.
1: Okay.
0: And that website describes these patches. It's way cheaper than getting shots. There's people that do the shots that don't always work as well. But these stem cell patches activate the stem cells. And there's several different types of patches. I wear mostly the main one, X39, every day. But there's others as well. But the this is the phone number to call or text for more information, and they'll get back to you.
1: Sure.
0: If you have a pen, it's 210-573-2900.
1: Okay.
0: 210-573-2900. So if you want to order those stem cell patches, part of the donation or the cost of it goes back to the radio ministry as well. That's why I tell people about it, because not only do I believe in the technology and God uses different forms for healing, even in scripture, you know, he can also help us to, you know, be free from physical ailments through these stem cell patches, so why not? But let me pray for your hip and your surgery, and then we're going to have to go to our next caller. So, Lord, I bless Lauren. I say thank you for your hand on his life, and I pray specifically that you would even touch his hip even now, tonight. I got a word of knowledge, and I pray that you take away the pain and that you give him a new hip even before surgery, and his testimony would be, I was signed up for surgery, but I didn't need it. Pour out your spirit on him, Lord, right now. Come, Holy Spirit, with your healing fire. You tell us you're an all-consuming fire that takes away the pain and the dis-ease. So pour out your spirit on him now, Lord. And any regret, any heaviness that he's holding on to from whether it's a divorce or even how he lived his life while he was growing up, any of that heaviness, oppression, go right now in Jesus' name. Just say go in Jesus' name. Hallelujah. Thank you, Jesus, for Lauren. Just bless him, and we ask these things in Jesus' name. Amen.
1: Amen. Thank you, Pastor. Well, have a great day.
0: You too, Lauren. Thanks for calling in. God bless you. Okay.
1: You too.
0: Bye-bye.
1: Bye.
0: Uh-huh. He's listening on CHFN because he's in Winnipeg. And then we have one more Winnipeg caller. Then we're going to get to you, Kevin, in Mill Creek, Washington, and Shanae in Clinton, Maryland, I believe it is. Let's see. Let's get to Vanessa, who's in Winnipeg, listening on CHFN. Hi, Vanessa. Welcome to The Point Live.
3: Hello.
0: What's going on with you tonight?
3: So I have a prayer request.
0: Okay.
3: So there's been, some changes going on. I'm going to be starting this, course coming up right away. And, you know, it's not exactly the course that I was looking for, but okay. I'm just going to pray. I'm still going to praise the Lord because maybe, you know, he's put me here for a reason and a purpose, and I'm not sure why, but I'm still okay. grateful.
0: Yeah.
3: I'm still grateful. And so, you know, I don't wish for riches or greed of monetary uh-huh. gain, but sure. that my financial circumstances will change so that I can pursue this path. And also, you know, my prayer request is for divine intervention so that my family and, you know, this other educational goal all.
0: Yeah.
3: And I just, you know, it's very interesting because, you know, I'm still praising, I still glorify his name. Hallelujah. Yeah. Because he's, you know, he works in. So I just accept this path.
0: Okay. Well, let me pray for you. And I get it. And I'll tell you what else I'm hearing too. Father, thank Amen. You for Vanessa and her desire to serve you and how open she is to just being a vessel. You tell us that we're the clay and you're the potter. And that Amen. You're making us into amazing vessels for your glory. And I thank you that Vanessa is so pliable with the things that you want her to learn and be available to your kingdom's use. And I'm just hearing this phrase, you know, I see you like a radar. You have your radar antenna up, looking to where what the Lord's up to, like, well, how he wants to use you. And the Bible tells us to actually be aware of the opportunity to share your faith in every and all in every circumstance. In other words, there's an opportunity we're going to have to tell people about Jesus wherever we go. And so it's so important that you remember that. And so, Father, continue to bless Vanessa and just her heart, her finances, her relationships with her family and those around her. And I pray you'd bring back to life some of these relationships that are almost dead, where Amen. They just turn their back on Vanessa and want nothing hardly to do with her. And I pray Amen. That there would even be like repentance on their end, just like we heard from the young man from Christopher, who when he got out of jail, he reunited with his family because he realized how off he was. And I pray that you would help Vanessa's family to do the same thing, that there'd be restoration.
3: Amen.
0: And so we just say thank you for your hand on her life and her desire to serve you. And so bless her in Jesus' name we pray.
3: Amen. Amen. Hallelujah, Lord Jesus.
0: That's right.
3: Very beautiful prayer.
0: Well, feel free to join us when I come into Winnipeg in August, Vanessa. So hoping to announce the dates either next week or the week after. So, okay?
3: Okay, and thank you for the beautiful, very beautiful prayer, Pastor. Amen.
0: You're welcome, Vanessa. God bless you.
3: Okay.
0: Have a good rest of the weekend. Okay, bye-bye.
3: Good night.
0: Hallelujah. Let's go to Kevin, who's been waiting patiently in Mill Creek, Washington, our home station, KGNW. Hey, Kevin, welcome to The Point Live.
4: Thank you, Pastor Mike. Thank you. So I've
0: got what's going on?
4: Pain under my left foot. It's it's in the arch of my left foot, but it's actually kind of above that arch between there and the ankle. And I don't know what it is. It's just something I never had before. But when I walk, sometimes it just gets to hurting too much. So
0: how long have you had this?
4: No, God does.
0: Yeah.
4: Probably 5-6 days a week.
0: Okay. And it's on the outside or the top of the ankle? Where is it?
4: It's on the inside of my foot. It's on the inside of my arch, left arch.
0: Okay.
4: And so bring your hand just above where your arch kind of stops, you know.
0: Okay, and it's just kind of constant pain, throbbing?
4: There's just a little spot, probably half an inch circle that's or whatever. And okay. When I'm walking, sometimes it just gets to hurting. But, you know, and in other words, it hurts so much that I have to turn my ankle a little bit to alleviate the pain.
0: Okay.
4: And I can't pin it to a muscle or bone. It feels kind of like I don't know what it is, a bone bruise. I don't know. I never hit it.
0: It could be. Did you have anything happen a week ago that you can remember?
4: No, nothing. It just started coming up for seemingly no reason. Okay. So, I don't know.
0: Well, there's definitely a root to it. The Bible says that Jesus went around healing all those who were oppressed by the devil. And there's an oppression that's trying to come against you. And so, Lord, just show us what that is. Show us the source of what's going on with Kevin tonight, Lord, in his ankle or his foot. And we just command the pain to subside right now in Jesus' name. We break off any witchcraft, curses, any manipulation that's trying to come against him, any pressure from manipulation. And we pray that you would release your love and your perfect peace over that foot right now, to where that nerve ending would come in agreement with heaven and release. No more tension. Tension go in Jesus' name. Hallelujah.
4: Amen.
0: You know, a lot of people, Kevin, don't understand that, you know, manipulation and control is witchcraft. And, you know, Jezebel was walking in a spirit of witchcraft in the sense of what she did to her husband and basically the nation of Israel. And that's why God took her out. You know, she was very evil. Mm-hmm. And there's a lot of people who operate in this spirit and they don't even know they're operating in it because they haven't submitted themselves completely to Jesus. They want to be in control. And wow. So I sense there's something that you're holding on to that you don't even know of that type of witchcraft coming against you. Like, in other words, and again, just pray into this. And it's like, well, why would it manifest in the foot? Well, I don't know. But it obviously affects your walking, you know.
4: Yep.
0: And you're a threat to the evil one. And the evil one's going to try to do whatever they can to discourage us. And so that's why we need to keep short accounts and pray and lift each other up. And, you know, so I'm just thankful that you have the ability to call in tonight and that we can pray. And so, Lord, we just bless Kevin from his head to his toes and take away all the oppression in his foot and his ankle, whatever it is, and replace it with your perfect peace that surpasses all understanding. In Jesus' name. Just try to move it around, Kevin, and do something you couldn't do. I didn't ask you how painful it was right now at 1 out of 10. But just try to do something that you couldn't do and see if it's still there, if it's gone, if it's a little better, worse, the same. Whatever it is, just be honest.
4: It's probably not showing because of what only happens when I have my shoes on. And I was in bed trying to call in. And so if I have my shoes on, but I try to feel it, and it's like this little small raised area, you know. Is there a place that we could meet up in Arlington or someplace for a talk or not? What's your venue? What's going on with your church and whatnot?
0: Well, right now, our church is really the radio. I have a business that I meet, you know, and as a matter of fact, I'm a part of a network that meets in Everett. Sunrise Church, I don't know if you've heard of them. Yeah. So
4: 99.
0: Yeah, I'm good friends with Pastor Dan Hammer and John Hammer, and so when I'm in town, I'm mostly there because my focus is on not only the radio but on business, and so we used to meet in Arlington for a long time, but since 2003, we for about 20 years. But the Lord gave me this business, and it's really been taking off. And I'm just thankful for that. But I would say the best way to get a hold of me is on the website. There's a email there, Pastor Mike, at thepointlive.net, I believe it is.
5: Okay.
0: And just send me an email, and then we can talk. So.
5: Okay, thank you.
0: Okay?
5: You've got other people out there that are waiting. Thank you. Good night.
0: No, you're welcome, Kevin. Thank you. God bless you. Have a good night.
5: You too. Bye-bye.
0: Okay. Bye-bye. He's listening on KGNW, our mother station there. We do have time for a couple more calls, so if two more people want to try to get through, I'm going to go to Shanae here in Maryland in a second. But the number to get through is 800-955-8200. And I do want to go back to this Psalm 40 for a moment. In verse 6, he says, sacrifice and offering you did not desire, but my ears you've opened. This is so key. How does God speak to us? Well, he speaks through our heart, but he speaks through it. So he's talking about our ears, the ears of our heart, so to speak. Burnt offerings and sin offerings you did not require. He's saying, I want to follow you, Lord, and it's not about these all these external things. It's about the heart. It's about the inside, about you speaking to us. And then it says in verse 7, then I said, here I am. I've come. It's written about me in the scroll. I desire to do your will, my God. Your law is within my heart. That's one of the most famous. You've heard that song. I delight to do your will, my God, for your law is within my heart. Anyway, you know, it's like, this is how we are created, folks, and the Lord's drawing it out of us, you know, to do his will. It's already inside of us. And then verse 9 says, I proclaim your saving acts in the great assembly. I do not seal my lips, Lord, as you know. I do not hide your righteousness in my heart. I speak of your faithfulness and saving help. I do not conceal your love and your faithfulness from the great assembly. In other words, he shows it. You know, he's proclaiming the testimony of the goodness of God. And I'm telling you, folks, when you proclaim what God's up to in your life to those who are hurting, you're giving them a hope. And some of them are going to reject you, but some of them are going to actually come around someday, maybe that day, maybe the next day, as you proclaim the testimony of Jesus, which is so beautiful. His goodness is so good. Let's go to Shanae in Clinton, Maryland, as I said, and we will get her on the phone here. Hi, Shanae. Welcome to The Point Live.
6: Hi, Pastor Mike. How are you?
0: You know, I'm doing good. I've been on a little bit of getaway and vacation, but I will be going back to more work this coming week, so which is good.
6: Getting back to things.
0: What's that?
6: I said getting back to things.
0: Yeah, yep. So what's going on with you? How can we pray for you?
6: It's good to hear your voice. I told Mr. George that over the past 3 weeks since May 20th, I've had three different hospital admittances. My mom did tell me that my hemoglobin dropped to like a 7. I came home and I have been feeling weak, and I just thought it was because of all the hospitalizations. But Vincent, she told me the hemoglobin dropped. She took my labs a few nights back. But more important than that, God is good, and he's worthy to be praised. I'm just listening to you talk a few, like when I first, before the last hospitalization, I just felt like just discouraged. It was a lot of things going on. family home, and
0: yeah.
6: I asked my mom to call two ladies, and I wasn't able to pray for myself. I was vomiting for 4 days, and I depleted myself, and the ambulance had to come get me. But these women prayed, mm-hmm. And they said we did some, you know, we went in the spirit, and one of the women, I called her, and she said, you know, you just get your rest. Don't worry about anything. And it wasn't just yeah. about me and my body. Over the past few days, the Holy Spirit has been restoring to me what I've always known, being brought up in the church, but that he's faithful, that his blood is greater,
0: yes.
6: that the name of Jesus, there's power in the name of Jesus, there's power in the blood of Jesus, and that the kingdom of darkness has no power, yep. no authority over me, that
0: that's right.
6: you know, they don't have to play with me or yo-yo with me. And I felt like they've been making a mockery show of me, where I've
0: yeah.
6: been sort of beat down. I know that you said a few moments back about oppression, and it's like, mm-hmm. wow. And so the Lord, over the past few days, like literally just 2 days, has just reminded me and opened my eyes. It's like I'm drinking from a well of living water that I don't even have to thirst again. And just
0: yeah.
6: being walked out in boldness, like, wow, I'm covered by the blood. I don't got to take down to the enemy.
0: That's right.
6: I don't got to take this or that.
0: And declare and it like, out loud.
6: Oh, yeah. yeah. That I'm covered by the blood, that Jesus, everything he accomplished on Calvary for me, for all of us, it's a sealed deal. We're covered by the blood. And like,
0: right.
6: even going, God even, I mean, I've always known John 3:16, but when it talks about God loved me and loved the world so much that he gave his son, that whoever mm-hmm. believes in him won't perish but have everlasting life. And God even, over the past 2 days, like said, wait a minute. You go to God and give him permission to enter mm-hmm. your life and have lordship and domain and serve the enemy notice, but also receive that gift. And say, Papa,
0: yeah.
6: I've always known John 3:16, but Lord,
0: that's right.
6: you are my God and you're my Lord, and
0: so,
6: I receive that gift.
0: You know, Shanae, one thing that I'm hearing for you, and this is where you've been, it's a season that I saw you with boxing gloves on and you were fighting. And it wasn't a literal fight. It was a, you're fighting for something, you know, and it, part of it is an unhealthy fighting because you're like fighting to establish yourself or something, you know, where, but you're already established with your Heavenly Father. And it's almost like you're wanting people to notice you and you're striving in your own power and strength. But the good news is what you just said, is you understand who you are in Christ. Your identity is rooted in his perfect love for you. And so as you walk in that perfect love, no sickness, no dis-ease, you know, none of these things of oppression are going to have any door or foothold to land on. And so, Lord, we just pray for Shanae right now that you would continue to give her what you see, that she would be flowing up into the upper atmosphere, so to speak, to look down on how you're preparing her heart, her mind, her will, and her emotions for your kingdom. And we bless Shanae. We say thank you that she's a bold warrior princess, where you have your hand on her. And she doesn't take no for an answer. And we break off any curses that are trying to get her here, any sickness from oppression, and replace it, Lord, with your perfect love for her. And we ask these things in Jesus' name. Amen.
6: Amen.
0: Amen.
6: Well,
0: you
6: Lord,
0: keep...
6: I don't have to fight that he's fought for me. And so he's spoken back to me before. All I have to do is just walk through.
0: That's right.
6: Almost like a little, I don't mean to say a little dumb sheep, but the way that my shepherd's got me covered.
0: Yes, he does.
6: Yeah, he said, just like I would bring a house guest over, or how we have the King of England or the president goes over to Europe and they bring out all the red carpet, all the teas, all the everything, like they take care of him or we take care of them. God says, just like you're my guest. You don't have anything to worry about. I got you covered.
0: That's
6: and
0: right.
6: I don't have to compromise.
0: Amen.
6: either. So to God be the glory. I love you all. Have a beautiful week.
0: Okay, you too, Shanae. God bless you. Have a good rest of the weekend. Okay, bye-bye. Let's go from Clinton, Maryland, to Glen Arden, Maryland, where Gina is waiting here. Hi, Gina. Welcome to The Point Live, and thanks for listening there on WAVA, W-A-V-A.
7: Thank you for calling, letting me answer call
0: you. Yeah, you're welcome. What's going on? How can we pray for you, Gina?
7: I got severe pain in my right leg, and it won't go away.
0: Okay, and how long has that been going on?
7: About 2 weeks in my right knee.
0: Okay. Well, let's go right to prayer and find out what's going on with that, too. Lord, we bless Gina. We say thank you for your hand on her life.
7: Thank you, God.
0: That she loves you and she's serving you. And we pray, Father, that you'd remove any of the things that are hindering her. You tell us again that you went around healing all those who were oppressed by the devil. So we command oppression to go away from that knee and her leg and take away all the pain and replace it with your perfect love. I pray that she would know that she knows that your hand is on her. And again, we say thank you, God, for your hand of love for Gina tonight.
7: Yes, Lord.
0: Bless her way beyond what she could ask or imagine, Lord. Yes, Lord. Thank you for her. Thank you for her desire to seek you and serve you and to walk with you.
7: Thank you, God.
0: Hallelujah.
7: Yes, Lord. Thank you.
0: Thank you, Jesus.
7: Thank you, God. Thank you,
0: Joe. Well, is there any difference right now, or is it the same? What's going on?
7: Well, it's not painful right now, but when I try to move, that's when the pain hits.
0: Is there any difference right now? Okay. Well, again, we see so many miracles, by the way.
7: Thank you,
0: you know,
7: thank you,
0: we
7: God.
0: Really do.
7: Thank you,
0: so,
7: God.
0: I know it's late there like it is. I'm on East Coast time with you tonight, Gina.
7: You.
0: I'm down here in Florida. So, you know, I rarely, you know, do the broadcast live from the East Coast because it's from 11 to 1. But praise Jesus, you know, he's moving. And I'm thankful that we get a chance to release his kingdom tonight. So, but I appreciate you calling in. And you have a great rest of the weekend, okay?
7: You too. Have a blessed one. Good night.
0: Okay, thank you, Gina. Good night. Bye-bye. Well, I just want to kind of wrap things up tonight with the end of this Psalm 40 of what I've been reading tonight. He said that he does not conceal God's love and faithfulness from the great assembly. In other words, he testifies to God's great love and faithfulness. And then verse 11, do not withhold your mercy from me, Lord. May your love and faithfulness always protect me. Can you imagine? His love and faithfulness. It's like they protect us. And then it goes on to say, for troubles without number surround me, my sins have overtaken me, and I cannot see. This is King David now, folks. He's saying, if he's struggling, we're going to struggle. But that's the bad news. Here's the good news. He says, the struggles are more than hairs of my head, and my heart fails within me. Be pleased to save me, Lord. Come quickly, Lord, to help me. May all who want to take my life be put to shame and confusion. May all who desire my ruin be turned back in disgrace. What does God want for us? He wants us to be saved. And he wants us to be, what, taken care of. And God is good all the time. And I'm just thankful that we're able to stand upon his goodness. And, you know, I just know that I know that when we get to that place of freedom, you know, we don't have to strive because we know what it looks like, and we just rest in his perfect love. And declaring, worshiping, trusting, you know, I could go on from Psalm 40, you know, the end of the whole psalm is also a pretty famous verse. It says, but as for me, I am poor and needy. May the Lord think of me. You are my help and my deliverer. You are my God. Do not delay. So he's saying, hey, I know that you can help me. You're my deliverer. How many of you need deliverance tonight? And you're like, well, what do you mean? I just mean deliverance from whatever. You know, God wants to touch you. And so, Lord, I bless those that are listening tonight that need deliverance, that maybe they've been doing things their own way and they've been settling and been manipulated or controlled. I pray specifically, Lord, that you'd pour out your spirit on each person that's listening tonight who has a hunger and a thirst to follow you. And we pray for the prodigal sons and daughters to come home to their parents, Lord, and that they would turn from whatever they're going through that's weighing them down. We give this night into your hands, and we glorify your holy name and say thank you for how you take care of us. So we ask these things in Jesus' name. Well, I appreciate every one of you. Get out a pen and paper. You'll hear our address. Remember, it's 172nd Street, not 72nd Street. It'd still get to us, but it's 172nd Street. And thank you for sewing into this radio ministry. We're listener-supported. And have a great rest of the weekend, God, everyone. And we'll talk to you next Saturday night as we go into the new weekend. So have a great week, everyone. God bless.
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11: A mix of sun and cloud today, windy and 22 degrees. The UV index, 7 or high. Partly cloudy tonight and a low of 10. Tomorrow, a mix of sun and clouds, small chance of showers and thunderstorms, and windy, a high of 21. Then on Tuesday, sunny and 24. Current weather conditions can be found anytime on the Janie King weather page on your CHVN radio app. I'm Judy Peters.
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8: A mix of sun and cloud today, windy and 22 degrees. The UV index, 7 or high. Partly cloudy tonight and a low of 10. Tomorrow, a mix of sun and cloud, small chance of showers and thunderstorms, and windy, a high of 21. Then on Tuesday, sunny and 24. Current weather conditions can be found anytime on the Janie King weather page on your CHBN radio app. I'm Judy Peters.
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2: Consider it all joy, my brethren, when you encounter various trials. Troubles are inevitable. Now don't miss this one, or you won't have a basis for building on all of the rest we have to say. Troubles are inevitable. Isn't it interesting that James does not say, count it all joy if you fall into various trials, does he? That would be like saying, be prepared if you have to pay taxes. No, you can't say that. It would be like saying, don't be afraid if you will someday die. No, that's when you pay. When you die. And just as real and inevitable as taxes and death, there are trials coming in your life. Trials are inevitable. It's interesting to me that the word various comes from the word originally in the Greek, which means spread out, all different shapes, colors, varieties, and sizes. But all of life is dotted with trials. And the most familiar response that God hears from his child is, why? And it really should never come from our lips. I'm reminded, as I say that, of a story I read this past week about a fellow who was on his way home in a subway. He was prone to motion sickness to begin with. He had had a big lunch, and he had worked that afternoon already with a little bit of an upset stomach. He was jammed into the subway as the last person able to get on, and the door automatically by the motion of those driving this subway opened it and closed it. And so it was that he was there in the doorway facing out as things were flashing by 90 miles an hour. And the longer he stood, the sicker he got, until it came up to the stop and it wasn't his place to get off, but a fellow was waiting on the platform to get on. The door opened and out came his lunch all over the guy waiting on the platform. The door shut and the thing went right on. The fellow standing on the platform was suddenly covered with another man's lunch all over his body. And he turned and said to the guy behind him, why me? Which is a perfect illustration of what James is saying here. Don't respond when trials come saying, why me? Or why this? Or why now? James says trials are inevitable. If the door doesn't open on you this time, it will the next time, so be ready. I would love to have had an interview with the fellow on the platform in a few moments after that happened, but wasn't there. Trials are inevitable. Trials have a purpose. And if you get this one down, you will be way ahead of the average Christian. Trials have a purpose. And James doesn't leave us questioning what the purpose is. He gives us an immediate or initial result, and then he gives us the ultimate result. And the pathway of tests will lead us to that immediate and then the ultimate results.
1: Trials are often met with resistance and resentment. But trials have a purpose. They stretch you. It's through trials that you learn to endure. When you patiently endure through the tough times, you put grace on display. And that brings glory to God. Listen to more of Chuck Swindoll's LifeTrack messages at lifetrack.ca. That's LIFETRAC. 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
1: Good morning, I'm Terry Van Veen. Welcome to Sunday Morning Praise, the best in praise and worship music coming up here over the next 5 hours. I've got Elevation Worship coming up. One of my favorites, do it again right now. Gateway Worship, Crowns Down from Sunday Morning Praise.

0: Meredith Andrews, Chris McLarty, and Sarah Reeves. That is Make Room on Sunday Morning Praise. I'm Terry Van Veen. Good morning to you. Let's get back to the website, shall we? Let's check out your verse of the day today. Philippians 3, verse 20. But our citizenship is in heaven, as we eagerly await a Savior from there, the Lord Jesus Christ. Philippians 3, verse 20. That is your verse of the day. 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We continue with the best in praise and worship music, other way, Passion, and Eleni from Lloydminster.
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11: A mix of sun and cloud today, windy and 22 degrees. The UV index 7 or high. Partly cloudy tonight and a low of 10. Tomorrow, a mix of sun and cloud, small chance of showers and thunderstorms, and windy, a high of 21. Then on Tuesday, sunny and 24. Current weather conditions can be found anytime on the Janie King weather page on your CHBN radio app. I'm Judy Peters.
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0: Chris Tomlin, Jesus Messiah on Sunday Morning Praise. I'm Terry Van Veen. We've got some interesting articles on the Christian News section at chvanradio.com. You want to check out this article we've got about Aliyah Kamerman. She's a recent grad at Red River College in Winnipeg, PR communications professional. She recently published an article in a secular online magazine called Working Draft. Her article is called, What Are We Worshipping? It talks about worship music. Is it worship? Is it performance? 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
11: A mix of sun and cloud today, windy and 22 degrees. The UV index, 7 or high. Partly cloudy tonight and a low of 10. Tomorrow, a mix of sun and cloud, small chance of showers and thunderstorms, and windy, a high of 21. Then on Tuesday, sunny and 24. Current weather conditions can be found anytime on the Janny King weather page on your CHVN radio app. I'm Judy Peters.
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0: Sunday morning praise, Michael W. Smith there, and Step by Step, going back to 02 from the Worship Again album. He released a bunch of worship albums over 20 years ago, and we continue to enjoy them here on Sunday morning praise. Good morning, I'm Terry Van Veen with you until 1 o'clock this afternoon. We've got some incredible songs coming up in the 9 o'clock hour. Homesick for Heaven, a live version of that tune from Phil Wickham on the way. Also, Northview Young Adults with Amazing. 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
1: Good morning, I'm Terry Van Veen. This is Sunday Morning Praise. We're playing the best in praise and worship music right through until 1 o'clock this afternoon. I've got some Maverick City music on the way with Promises. This is Phil Wickham, a live version of Homesick for Heaven on Sunday Morning Praise.

0: Life Church Worship There, God So Good, from Sunday Morning Praise. You've heard about prayer walks, right? Maybe you've taken part in one of those prayer walks. 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There's a new faith-based app out there that is helping users track prayer walks across their communities while documenting where they have prayed and what they are praying for. Pretty cool. The prayer tracking app, Holy Hear, is what it's called. We got some details about this on chpnradio.com. Just go to the Christian News section. 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
13: A mix of sun and cloud today, windy and 22 degrees. The UV index 7 or high. Partly cloudy tonight and a low of 10. Tomorrow, a mix of sun and cloud, small chance of showers and thunderstorms, and windy, a high of 21. Then on Tuesday, sunny and 24. Current weather conditions can be found anytime on the Janie King weather page on your CHVN radio app. I'm Judy Peters.
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0: Andre Assad, holy, holy, holy on Sunday morning praise. Good morning, I'm Terry Van Veen. 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And we're going back a ways. Tim Hughes, happy day. On the way in the next 10 minutes on Sunday morning praise.
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12: A mix of sun and cloud today, windy and 22 degrees. The UV index, 7 or high. Partly cloudy tonight and a low of 10. Tomorrow, a mix of sun and cloud, small chance of showers and thunderstorms, and windy, a high of 21. Then on Tuesday, sunny and 24. Current weather conditions can be found anytime on the Janny King weather page on your CHVN radio app. I'm Judy Peters.
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0: was great to hear that song. Love that one. Tim Hughes and Happy Day on Sunday Morning Praise. I'm Terry Van Veen. Good morning. The summer cruiser is out and about. Faith is in the vehicle. She's going to be actually at Tabernacle Baptist Church on Bannerman Avenue tonight. They're having a gospel music night starting at 7 o'clock. And watch for Faith on location. 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
1: After 10 o'clock, good morning to you. I'm Terry Van Veen into hour number three of Sunday Morning Praise. Every Sunday, we focus on the best in praise and worship music. Big Daddy Weave coming up, also Lakewood Music. 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
9: A mix of sun and cloud today, windy and 22 degrees. The UV index 7 or high. Partly cloudy tonight and a low of 10. Tomorrow, a mix of sun and cloud, small chance of showers and thunderstorms, and windy, a high of 21. Then on Tuesday, sunny and 24. Current weather conditions can be found anytime on the Janny King weather page on your CHVN radio app. I'm Judy Peters.
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0: Bethel Music, I Belong to You from Sunday Morning Praise. I'm Terry Van Veen. Good morning. Thanks for choosing the radio station. Here we are, June the 14th. We are 1 week away from Father's Day. Keep that in mind, a chance to honor Dad and his impact on your life. It's important to share how you feel, too. You know, my father passed away in 15, and I do remember, you know, in my father's final days, he was in the hospital at the end. And I made a point of spending time with him and also sharing with him what he had done for us kids and what he had done for me as well. I wanted to make sure that he knew that he had done a great job raising myself, my two brothers, my sister as well. Father's Day, 1 week away. Remember Dad. Coming up here at Jesus Church and Chris Tomlin as we continue with Sunday Morning Praise.
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13: A mix of sun and cloud today, windy and 22 degrees. The UV index 7 or high. Partly cloudy tonight and a low of 10. Tomorrow, a mix of sun and cloud, small chance of showers and thunderstorms, and windy, a high of 21. Then on Tuesday, sunny and 24. Current weather conditions can be found anytime on the Janie King weather page on your CHVN radio app. I'm Judy Peters.
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0: Chris Tomlin, How Can I Keep From Singing from Sunday Morning Praise. Maybe you're singing along today. Hope you are, actually. We're playing the best in praise and worship music right through until 1 o'clock this afternoon. Another couple of hours of incredible songs on the way. Elevation Worship, Rattle on the way after 11. Jay Walker's Worship, too, with their song Silence. Stay with us. Keep it on Sunday Morning Praise right here on CHVN.
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1: We're into hour number four of Sunday Morning Praise. I'm Terry Van Veen, focusing on songs for the church. That's what we do 8 to 1 every Sunday right here on CHVN. Elevation Worship coming up with Rattle. Right now, Sheely, Your Presence from Sunday Morning Praise.

0: Jay Walker's Worship there in silence on Sunday morning praise of Terry Van Veen. Good morning. I was talking about devotionals and doing them with your family members. I've talked about how my wife, my son, and I have done like the Bible in under 2 years. We just wrapped up the Psalms. I'm a little behind there. I got about four more sections to go and I'm caught up, but now we're flipping into the Gospels together. And the thing about this is when you do it together, you never know what kind of incidental conversations you might have about the things that you're reading. I think it's a good thing to share things and a good idea to maybe do some devotional content together as a family. Coming up here, we continue Maverick City Music, More Than Able, as we continue with Sunday Morning Praise.
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9: A mix of sun and cloud today, windy and 22 degrees. The UV index 7 or high. Partly cloudy tonight and a low of 10. Tomorrow, a mix of sun and cloud, small chance of showers and thunderstorms, and windy, a high of 21. Then on Tuesday, sunny and 24. Current weather conditions can be found anytime on the Janie King weather page on your CHBN radio app. I'm Judy Peters.
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0: You know, certain songs, even praise and worship songs, can take you back in time to certain parts of your life, right? That's Michael W. Smith and Breathe. And that one takes me back to a home group we attended many years ago when that song was new for Michael W. Smith. And I remember I was kind of leading worship with the guitar and we rolled into that song. I just remember playing that tune, everybody singing along. It's interesting how certain things, you know, in your mind that take you back to certain places, and even praise and worship songs can take you back to certain times in your life. Coming up here, Matt Maher in the room. Natalie Grant, Your Great Name. 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
10: A mix of sun and cloud today, windy and 22 degrees. The UV index, 7 or high. Partly cloudy tonight and a low of 10. Tomorrow, a mix of sun and cloud, small chance of showers and thunderstorms, and windy, a high of 21. Then on Tuesday, sunny and 24. Current weather conditions can be found anytime on the Janny King weather page on your CHBN radio app. I'm Judy Peters.
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0: Powerful song from Natalie Grant. That is Your Great Name on Sunday Morning Praise. The lunch hour is coming up. We still have over an hour of praise and worship songs, songs for the church here on CHVN. Greg Sykes coming up here after 12. He's from St. Catharines. Matt Redman as well. The guy who gave us so many incredible songs continues to write for us. We've got him coming up after 12 as well. This is Sunday Morning Praise on CHVN.
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4: 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Nobody but Jesus.
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7: 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It was Lauren Daigle, How Can It Be? 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
1: Good afternoon, I'm Terry Van Veen. You're listening to Sunday Morning Praise. We're playing songs for the church. The way I've got Matt Redman here in the next 10 minutes with Upon Him. Let's start off with Decibel Worship. This is called Paid It All from Sunday Morning Praise on CHVN.

0: A prolific songwriter of our time, that is Matt Redman. Upon him on Sunday Morning Praise. 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
11: A mix of sun and cloud today, windy and 22 degrees. The UV index, 7 or high. Partly cloudy tonight and a low of 10. Tomorrow, a mix of sun and cloud, small chance of showers and thunderstorms, and windy, a high of 21. Then on Tuesday, sunny and 24. Current weather conditions can be found anytime on the Janie King weather page on your CHVN radio app. I'm Judy Peters.
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0: Music from Sarah Sadler there. How deep is the Father's love for us on Sunday Morning Praise? I want to send that out to my friend Wade. He always loved that song. When we got together in home group, he's like, he wanted to sing that one. And, you know, always love to sing it. Nice tune. Coming up here, we continue with more incredible praise and worship songs. Brooke Ligertwood with Brandon Lake, Honey of the Rock, and a flashback song from Charlie Hall.
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13: A mix of sun and cloud today, windy and 22 degrees. The UV index, 7 or high. Partly cloudy tonight and a low of 10. Tomorrow, a mix of sun and cloud, small chance of showers and thunderstorms, and windy, a high of 21. Then on Tuesday, sunny and 24. Current weather conditions can be found anytime on the Janie King weather page on your CHVN radio app. I'm Judy Peters.
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0: does take you back, doesn't it? That is Better as One Day, Charlie Hall on Sunday Morning Praise. I'm Terry Van Veen. You know, thinking about some of the older songs of contemporary Christian music, we've got Shawn Michaels coming up this afternoon, 4 to 6 with Christian Music Rewind. It's exactly what it sounds like. Enjoy the afternoon. We're back in 7 days for the Father's Day edition of Sunday Morning Praise. We do this every Sunday, 8 to 1, right here on CHVN.
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8: 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I think I would go back and throw all that out the window and just say, go for it. 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
12: A mix of sun and cloud today, windy and 22 degrees. The UV index, 7 or high. Partly cloudy tonight and a low of 10. Tomorrow, a mix of sun and cloud, small chance of showers and thunderstorms, and windy, a high of 21. Then on Tuesday, sunny and 24. Current weather conditions can be found anytime on the Janie King weather page on your CHVN radio app. I'm Judy Peters.
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11: A mix of sun and cloud today, windy and 22 degrees. The UV index 7 or high. Partly cloudy tonight and a low of 10. Tomorrow, a mix of sun and cloud, small chance of showers and thunderstorms, and windy, a high of 21. Then on Tuesday, sunny and 24. Current weather conditions can be found anytime on the Janny King weather page on your CHBN radio app. I'm Judy Peters.
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7: A mix of sun and cloud today, windy and 22 degrees. The UV index, 7 or high. Partly cloudy tonight and a low of 10. Tomorrow, a mix of sun and cloud, small chance of showers and thunderstorms, and windy, a high of 21. Then on Tuesday, sunny and 24. 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
1: Scott McFadden of the Anxiety Disorders Association of Manitoba gives a few practical steps on how to lessen anxiety.
8: You know, anxiety is very much a natural emotion because there is a direct correlation between healthy mental health and spending time in nature and outdoors. So, you know, get outside, stretch those legs. On the other side of that, you know, a little bit of less screen time. You know, maybe put the phone down for a little while, go for a walk, get outside, be in nature, you know, you will notice some significant changes in how you feel.
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9: A mix of sun and cloud today, windy and 22 degrees. The UV index, 7 or high. Partly cloudy tonight and a low of 10. Tomorrow, a mix of sun and cloud, small chance of showers and thunderstorms, and windy, a high of 21. Then on Tuesday, sunny and 24. Current weather conditions can be found anytime on the Jenny King weather page on your CHVN radio app. I'm Judy Peters.
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0: 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Jesus is Lord.
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10: A mix of sun and cloud today, windy and 22 degrees. The UV index, 7 or high. Partly cloudy tonight and a low of 10. Tomorrow, a mix of sun.

0: weekend clouds, small chance of showers and thunderstorms, and windy. A high of 21. Then on Tuesday, sunny and 24. Current weather conditions can be found anytime on the Janny King weather page on your CHBN radio app. I'm Judy Peters.
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10: A mix of sun and cloud today, windy and 22 degrees. The UV index, 7 or high. Partly cloudy tonight and a low of 10. Tomorrow, a mix of sun and cloud, small chance of showers and thunderstorms, and windy, a high of 21. Then on Tuesday, sunny and 24. Current weather conditions can be found anytime on the Janie King weather page on your CHBN radio app. I'm Judy Peters.
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1: And this week, Michael W. Smith shares about his early ambitions. DeGarmo and Key tells us about a financial miracle. And we'll get inside a classic with Rich Mullins. Plus, I've got your classic request by phone or text 262-3-REWIND. Here's Amy Grant with a little love advice from her hugely successful Heart in Motion album. It's That's What Love Is For on Christian Music Rewind. 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
1: Hey, it's Christy. Hey there, I used to listen to this band, and they were all girls, and I think their name was Rachel. They kind of sounded like Whiteheart, but they were all girls. Christian.

0: The classics live on here at Christian Music Rewind. I'm Shawn Michaels. And you know, when a name like Michael W. Smith becomes so well known, it's hard to imagine them doing anything else for a career. But as Smitty shares, many times there are other options for artists that they could have taken.
1: I'm not sure when I first discovered that I could sing. I remember when I was 6 years old, I heard Beatles songs on the radio and I could sit down and play them back. And then I started making up songs. So I think that was the first discovery that I had some sort of talent. I wanted to be a professional baseball player. I played a lot. And I was, if I can say so myself, I think I was a pretty good ball player. And my dad taught me a lot. And I got the 15 and didn't make the All-Stars, and I think, for the first time. And I think that's when, you know, I was playing music. I wasn't your typical musician or jock. I did both. So 15 is when I thought, you know what, I think God wants me to do this music thing. I mean, I always was optimistic and thought, I think God will go before me and whatever that path is, if it's small, if it's big, whatever. But I was extremely optimistic that I could make it. What? When I look back at what's happened now, there's no way I could have orchestrated any of that. So it's been God, definitely.
0: Well, whatever path you take in life, the important thing is to go west, spiritually speaking, as Michael W. Smith sings about here on Christian Music Rewind.

0: 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That's Unchained. And I'm Shawn Michaels with this week's Mystery Sound Quiz ready to go. 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
0: 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I'll have the answer coming up later in the show. 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
11: Partly cloudy tonight and a low of 10. Tomorrow, a mix of sun and clouds, small chance of showers and thunderstorms, and windy. A high of 21. Then on Tuesday, sunny and 24. Current weather conditions can be found anytime on the Janie King weather page on your CHBN radio app. I'm Judy Peters.
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Christian Music Rewind and Russ Taff. From his 1987 self-titled album, that's Walk Between the Lines. I'm Shawn Michaels, flashing back now to the year 2000. You know, back then, singer-songwriter Mark Schultz was just getting started in Christian music, and some people were even calling him the next Stephen Curtis Chapman. Well, what really helped Mark take off as an artist, though, was a song on his debut album called He's My Son. Mark wrote the song from his experience as a former youth pastor at the First Presbyterian Church in Nashville. That's when he met a teenager who was battling leukemia. Mark translated the anguish from the mom and dad into that song. Not only did it pull the heartstrings of Christian music fans, but also it made an impact in the mainstream. In fact, He's My Son went on to be played on over 55 secular radio stations and nearly hit the top 20 on the mainstream adult contemporary radio charts. Well, today, Martin, the son in that song, is still cancer-free. It's a testament to the many prayers that were sent up through this classic from Mark Schultz on Christian Music Rewind. Down on-

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11: When the Lord gives you this opportunity to use your talents, especially like in bands that we were in, Seventh-day Slumber and Manic Drive, like why on earth would you step away from that? And for us, it was because God clearly asked us to. We've been here for about 3 years now, and in just outside of Manchester, England, like we talked about, like meeting people and the impact you have with like personal stories. And while we're not on stage and our ministry isn't these like big shining lights, the impact we're having in this community, because people are lonely. We feel like we have this ministry like to the lost, the lonely, like the left behind. Yeah, what a neat way for us to just like start the conversation with people and then give them our time, being intentional and available for them.
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14: Partly cloudy tonight and a low of 10. Tomorrow, a mix of sun and clouds, small chance of showers and thunderstorms, and windy, a high of 21. Then on Tuesday, sunny and 24. Current weather conditions can be found anytime on the Janny King weather page on your CHBN radio app. I'm Judy Peters.
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16: We're heading back to the year 1996 on this week's Retro Top 3 Countdown. And at number 3, it's an artist who's since gone on to perform on Broadway, London's West End, and appeared on NBC's The Voice. But in 1996, Tony Vincent was riding high with a track from his sophomore release, One Deed. Here's Tony Vincent telling us about that song.
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Christian Music Rewind and Rebecca St. James. At number three this week in 1996, that's her signature song, God. This is the Retro Top 3 Countdown, and I'm Shawn Michaels. We're up to number one with a track from Newsboys. For the third time, the band had teamed up with Steve Taylor as producer and songwriter for their album Take Me to Your Leader. And it paid off with the title track at the top of the charts this week in 1996. Here on the Christian Music Rewind Retro Top 3 Countdown.

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0: Christian Music Rewind, where the classics live on. I'm Shawn Michaels, and I've got another classic from Stephen Curtis Chapman in just minutes. But right now, the spotlight is on DeGarmo and Key. You know, for 16 years, this successful Christian rock duo cranked out the albums, but it might not have all happened had it not been for a miracle early on in their career.
1: You tell a story about our first tour. First tour? You mean first professional tour?
2: Yeah. Right.
1: First time we went on tour, we went to California. Right?
2: Right.
1: And
2: I was there.
1: You were there. And we were going to play like 12 concerts up and down the coast. It was mayhem deluxe.
2: Mm-hmm.
1: We all traveled in the back of this little truck.
2: Remember when we got back home, and Eddie and I, we were having a band meeting. We were going to divide up the money that we made between the guys and the band. And so we balanced the books, and the guys arrived to pick up their paychecks. And not only did we not make any money, we had lost $600 on the tour. And so we're all very, very depressed because everybody's got bills. We decided that what we needed to do was to pray. And just as we got down on our knees, there was a knock at the door.
1: There was
2: a knock. And this guy came and he said, "Look, I don't know if you guys even need this money, but our church took up a benevolence offering. We were thinking this might help you get your ministry started."
1: The amazing part of that story to me was that this guy had to be coming over to the house, you know, before we prayed.
2: Yeah, they'd taken up the offering a couple of days before.
1: And you see. And what you don't know is, I probably prayed a couple of days before.
2: Yeah, well. Yeah, you probably did.
0: From 1986, here's DeGarmo and Key and their signature song, Destined to Win, on Christian Music Rewind.

0: Talk. Here's another funny flashback on Christian Music Rewind.
1: Have you ever noticed some of the funny things that parents do? How many of you have a father who can sleep in any position at any moment? He'll come home from work, he'll open up the newspaper, put some dumb program on television, and here he goes. I mean, you're convinced a walrus died in your chair, right? Until you go to change the channel. You know what else is funny about dads? You ever been on vacation?

0: you're lost. How many of you have fathers that will not stop and ask for directions to say... And then, I mean, you're so lost, and then they lie to you. Dad, I think we're lost. No, it's a shortcut. And then when they find their way back, it's like, I knew it all the time, man.
1: That's this week's funny flashback on Christian Music Rewind from classic Christian comedian Pat Hurley. Well, hey, I'm Shawn Michaels. I've got more classics coming up this week with Cindy Morgan later. Right now, it's a hit that survived Y2K. Released at the very end of 1999, this is FFH and When I Praise on Christian Music Rewind. Looking for

0: the heart of the Y2K problem is how computers behave when their internal clocks change from 1999 to 2000.
1: This is the taste. This is the test. Pepsi versus Coke. The Pepsi Challenge.
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11: Partly cloudy tonight and a low of 10. Tomorrow, a mix of sun and clouds, small chance of showers and thunderstorms, and windy, a high of 21. Then on Tuesday, sunny and 24. Current weather conditions can be found anytime on the Janie King weather page on your CHVN radio app. I'm Judy Peters.
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0: Christian Music Rewind and Cademan's Call. That's their 1997 hit, Coming Home. And I'm Shawn Michaels, here again with this week's Mystery Sound Quiz. One more chance for you to see if you can identify this classic TV commercial.
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0: All right, that's this week's Mystery Sound Quiz. Did you figure out what they're selling in that classic TV commercial? Yeah, Pace Picante sauce. And interesting fact about it, originally the commercial was filmed with the actors saying New Jersey. But after about a year, the voices were redubbed with New York City. And that's the way it will forever be remembered. Well, I'm Shawn Michaels, and stay right there. There's still more classics to come this week. And up next, we'll get inside a classic with Rich Mullins. 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
14: Partly cloudy tonight and a low of 10. Tomorrow, a mix of sun and clouds, small chance of showers and thunderstorms, and windy, a high of 21. Then on Tuesday, sunny and 24. Current weather conditions can be found anytime on the Janny King weather page on your CHBN radio app. I'm Judy Peters.
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0: Rich Mullins may be known as one of the greatest modern Christian music songwriters, but many of his songs had the help of his good friend Beaker, including the 1995 number one hit, Let Mercy Lead. In fact, that song was written around Beaker's son, Aiden. Here's Rich Mullins getting us inside the music.
16: You know, a lot of people
3: are all hung up about being single or being married or whatever. And that's why I think community is a great thing, because I have the great advantage of being able to not vicariously experience the joys of marriage through watching my friends that are married. But I get some of the, you know, you get some of the crumbs under the table. One of the things that has been really wonderful for me is that Julie and Beaker had a baby. They had Aiden. And it's just amazing to me, from the time that Aiden was born, if I was visiting with Beaker, right, we'd be in the middle of some great discussion, and he would suddenly jump up, run across the room and rub Aiden's head, and then come back, sit down, and carry on the conversation. It was like he couldn't wait to touch him. He couldn't wait to see him. That love that a father has for his child was just so much a part of his being that he couldn't keep his hands off Aiden. He couldn't keep himself away from him. A guy once told me that someone told him that you could never really understand John 3:16 until you became a father. That you couldn't really know what it meant to give your only begotten son until you really had a son. And I think in a sense that's true. That's so far beyond my experience that when I try to think of what did it really cost God to redeem me, I can't really imagine. I can't really measure that. But having a friend who's married and has a kid, it's a blast to see, boy, this is the kind of love that a father has for his son or for his daughter, or a mother has for her son or her daughter. So when Aiden was still, before he came out of the womb, Beaker wanted to write a song for him, and we worked. Well, we write songs all the time, but it was so amazing and so wonderful to see how careful he was about everything that he wanted to say to Aiden in this song. I mean, it was an intense kind of experience. And we wrote and threw away so many songs that I thought were pretty good, but they weren't good enough for his kid, you know? And we finally finished it up. I had a teepee that a friend of mine gave me, and we went out to the teepee to spend the day. I think when you're writing, sometimes there's a great advantage in just taking yourself and putting yourself in a whole different environment, some kind of seclusion. Something quiet. So we were out there at the teepee, and that's when we finally finished the song, and I'm not sure exactly all the things that came together to make this one click and to make Beaker go, yeah, that's the song that I want for my son. That's what I want him to grow up with. But one of the things that struck me was when I think of when God wanted to reveal himself to me, when God wanted to speak to me, how he spoke through the prophets, and he spoke, you know, in different ways. He speaks to us through nature, but he finally spoke to us through Jesus, which is a perfect revelation of himself. Jesus is an extension of God. And this song, I think, more than it, you know, I helped write it, but it seems like it's more of an extension of Beaker than it is something that I wrote. And it's just cool to think of how much care a person takes in saying something to someone that they really love.
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12: Partly cloudy tonight and a low of 10. Tomorrow, a mix of sun and clouds, small chance of showers and thunderstorms, and windy. A high of 21. Then on Tuesday, sunny and 24. Current weather conditions can be found anytime on the Janie King weather page on your CHVN radio app. I'm Judy Peters.
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13: Good evening. I'm Faith Adeyemi, and I am right here at Tabernacle Baptist Church at 155 Bannerman Avenue for their gospel music night. 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
10: Partly cloudy tonight and a low of 10. Tomorrow, a mix of sun and clouds, small chance of showers and thunderstorms, and windy. A high of 21. Then on Tuesday, sunny and 24. Current weather conditions can be found anytime on the Janie King weather page on your CHBN radio app. I'm Judy Peters.
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13: 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We would see healing in our land. We would see healing in marriages, families, and lives. People experiencing resurrection in parts of their lives that felt dead, like mental health or certain relationships, whatever it might be. We really see a biblical vision for Canada.
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